0: John Chompy here, subbing for new mama Elena. We're talking with Little Big Town, our host this week on Backstage Country. We've got It's a Dying Art, their brand new album just released last Friday. So you're going to be out on a full theater tour.
1: Woo-hoo. Yes.
0: Theater tour. This is not amphitheater. This is theater.
1: No, it's like the iconic theaters. Yeah. You know, like the Fox in Atlanta and the Chicago Theater. Yeah. And
0: I think I could take some, I'm going to try to take somebody from Chicago to see the one.
1: Okay.
0: Anyway, how are you incorporating this album into the tour? Because you have to play your hits, obviously.
2: Yeah. Like, you know, it ties in with the, you know, the sonic picture. The acoustics in these theaters are just incredible. It's a great place to experience music and for people to really, you know, the tour's called
3: For the Art of It.
2: And so just to appreciate the art in just the building and the architecture alone. But these are the greatest, we feel like some of the best venues to showcase this record and this music and for people to really, you know, tune in and listen.
3: And it'll be a great mix of the new songs and the ones that the fans have loved for years.
0: But the theater tour makes a lot of sense for you guys because of where, you know, your evolution. It just seems like this, listening to the album, this would be a perfect place to hear it.
2: That's what we thought, too.
4: Yeah. I think it definitely lends itself to these spaces that where you lean in a little more. 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And I'm excited and feel like this is going to be that same kind of thing.
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13: Welcome back in. It's week 5 of the Friday Night Scoreboard. This is Noah Carter getting ready for your live updates. We have some big games coming up. Decatur versus Florence.
14: And it is officially a Friday night at the fair. You know, these are the nights that are legendary. It's the 92nd annual. It's been at this fairgrounds for 53 years. And you know what? I smell food. All these people around me are eating food. And you know what? 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And don't forget to stop by the WQLT Q107 Big River Broadcasting Tent and see Fletch and Melissa and myself. 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
1: I'm Fletcher Brown. I am live. I am on location. I am out here at the North Alabama State Fairgrounds for none other than the North Alabama State Fair. 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Midway is open until approximately midnight tonight, but they'll stop selling tickets at the gate at 10 p.m. But you can hang out in the Midway till midnight. Now, I'll be here till 9. Are the Big River Broadcasting 10. I'm here with our sister station, Q107, and we've got the prize wheel set up. We've had a bunch of prizes go out, like gift certificates to CC's Pizza, Blue Coast Burrito, Five Guys Burgers. We've got prizes from Solo Liquidators, YMCA, Morgan's Home Furniture, Pro Plumbing, and Inga's Lashes. You spin the wheel, you might win some. We've got T-shirts and CDs and, like, drink koozies. We've got all kinds of stuff up here under the Big River Broadcasting tent. Come say hey to us. If you're coming out to the fair, why not just come say hey, right? We're going to be here till 9 o'clock. Come hang out with us on the fairway. M. Fletcher Brown live. I'll be back before 8 o'clock to tell you more about what's going on at the fair. North Alabama State Fairgrounds. M. Fletcher Brown live from the Midway until 9 on Kix High 6.
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3: Taking a look at your Kix 96 Tennessee Valley Weather Center forecast. Got a heat advisory in effect until 8 o'clock tomorrow night. Otherwise, mostly clear tonight, a low around 73. Sunny tomorrow with a 20% chance of showers and thunderstorms in the afternoon. High of 99, heat index values around 104. And mostly clear tomorrow night, a low around 73. Sunny and hot tomorrow, high near 98.
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1: Yeah, the bond that has been created because simply from the laugh that we've lived together is part of the bond, for sure. You say

0: John Chombi here, subbing for new mama Elena. We're talking with Little Big Town, our host this week on Backstage Country. We've got It's a Dying Art, their brand new album just released last Friday. Okay, so 26 years together?
1: Yes.
2: Somewhere around there.
3: Who's counting?
0: That's longer than lots of marriages.
1: Yeah.
0: I speak from experience. What's your secret, if there is any?
2: Respect.
3: I was about to say respect.
2: Love. Loving each other.
3: Friendship.
1: Trust.
3: Yeah. Living a lot of life together.
1: Yeah, the bond that has been created because simply from the life that we've lived together is part of the bond, for sure.
3: And seeing from where we started, our journey from then to now, I mean, we've seen a lot of stuff, kids.
0: Yep. Well, a lot of us on this side have had to have known you for a long time, have seen that too, and kind of grown with you.
1: Yeah,
0: it's been interesting to see it from our perspective too.
1: Yeah,
0: how you've grown into who you are, and it's really nice to see.
1: Thank you.
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0: Welcome back in.
16: Wow, look at all the people here tonight. This might be a record crowd. I haven't seen it this crowded on any night of the fair in a long time. We are at the 92nd Annual North Alabama State Fair, and tonight's lineup includes the high-flying Pages, all those aerobatics, and those, my goodness, the death-defying motorcycle in the globe. How about Pompey's Dog Show? That's coming up right there at the midway area at 9 o'clock again. That is going to be featuring those doggies. That's right. It's led by circus performer Jorge Nino Pompeo and his wife Natalia and their daughters Katrina and Isabella. Their dogs are all rescue dogs, poodles, border collies, just about everything, trained according to their natural talents, and they are amazing. I'm not kidding. All right, and that's tonight at 9 o'clock, the Pompey's Dog Show. And don't forget, underway here in just about 10 minutes is professional wrestling at the fairgrounds here, part of the 92nd Annual North Alabama State Fair at the fairgrounds in Muscle Shoals. 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
1: And Fletcher Brown, broadcasting live on location. The location is the North Alabama State Fair. Around here on the Midway, we're at the very end of the Midway. We're right here by the pass gate, the fair pass gate, by the office. Just come down past all the hot eats and cool treats, and on the other side of the fairway, away from the rides, that's where we are. Come down here, spin the wheel of fun. You could win prizes. We've been giving away stuff all night. Everything from T-shirts, CDs, ball caps, to $5 gift. We got $10 gift cards to places like CC's Pizza, Blue Coast Burrito, Five Guys, Pro Plumbing, Inga's Lashes are also on there, and YMCA and Solo Liquidators also have prizes on the wheel. Come win something from us. Come say hey to me and David Havens. We're out here. We'll be here for another hour till 9 o'clock. $10 gets you in, 7 and up. Ages 6 and under get in for free. 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You can get a combo ticket online, which includes admission and an armband for $33.25. Armbands are $35 tonight and tomorrow night, $27 on Sunday. North Alabama State Fairgrounds is where we're at for another hour. Come see me before I pack up at 9. 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
1: Fox News, I'm Tom Graham. President Trump says he's banning three major news outlets from the White House.
2: A senior White House official is telling us tonight that brass at CNN, MS Now, and Politico are being informed this evening that they can't come to campus starting tomorrow.
1: Fox's Peter Doocy. The president calls those outlets fake news. The move is the latest by the administration that tests the First Amendment. A second death connected to Legionnaire's disease has been reported in New York City.
3: New York City health officials say the second death from a Legionnaire's cluster in the South Bronx follows 14 recently confirmed cases of the disease. The Legionella bacteria was found in cooling towers at 10 locations, including a hospital, a college, and Yankee Stadium. It's not clear whether people got sick.
1: Fox's Tanya J. Powers, America is listening to Fox News.
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7: 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I'm Philip, and we're your co-hosts all this week. 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
1: You know, those are the things that tie records together, that flow, that ebb and flow through more emotional things.

0: John Chombi here, subbing for new mama Elena. We're talking with Little Big Town, our host this week on Backstage Country. We've got It's a Dying Art, their brand new album just released last Friday. And as I mentioned with the Sucker for a Song earlier, it seems to be an order to these songs on the album. Is there?
1: Mm-hmm. Absolutely.
2: Very yeah, because they were in a different order for a long time.
3: Yeah.
2: And
3: yeah, sequencing is another part of making a record.
0: Yeah, that's some people don't really. I mean, I've seen albums come out and you just can't figure out why is this here.
3: We've always been about the importance of sequencing. You know, those are the things that tie records together, that flow, that ebb and flow through more emotional things and leading into things that then are a little lighter in spirit. You know, it's kind of a journey through a record, and we've always just found that to be really important and not something you just slap on the back of a record that, you know, some random order.
4: And also I think sequencing is important for no skips. You know, if a record in its entirety is interesting to listen to, and if you go, yeah, that song should come next and that song should come next, maybe you'll get less skips. We don't want to make a record that has skips.
1: Right. I mean, it's good to have a vinyl. When you listen to our vinyls, I just put the record on and let it play.
4: Right.
1: You know, until you flip the side.
0: That's all I remember. But again, that makes a lot of sense because, again, you want people to listen to the whole thing.
3: Mm-hmm. Yeah.
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8: Yes, and we are at the 92nd annual North Alabama State Fair. You know, when you think about that history, back in those days, like 90 years ago or so, the fair was mostly about livestock, horses, pigs, and sheep, and who had the biggest cucumbers and tomatoes and such, and the prettiest flowers, and the best canned vegetables and treats. You know, but some of that essence is still here because we are right in front of the exhibit building, Farm and Home, and they've got art displays on there. 4-H has got all kind of displays in there. Food and fruits and veggies, and they got a ginormous pumpkin in there that you would not believe. So check that out while you're here. And of course, it's modernized with all the rides that are rides and all the food, like fried Oreos. As I look over here, corn dogs. We got some smash burgers and steak sandwich plates, etc. Plenty going on at the fair in Muscle Shoals. And coming up also at 9 o'clock is the Pompeo's Dog Show. And the pro wrestling is going on right now, right there at the stage area. 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All right, David Havens live from the North Alabama State Fair at the fairgrounds in Muscle Shoals on Q107.
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13: 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Now, of course, we're at the fair. Midway closes tonight at midnight. Tomorrow, it's open from noon until midnight. Come out and have fun at the fair. North Alabama State Fairgrounds, that's where we are. I'll be here till 9 o'clock. Come see me. 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
15: Welcome back into Week 5 of the Friday Night Scoreboard. This is Noah Carter with your live updates. As of right now, we have Lexington out on top against Pennington 28-0. Waterloo out on top against Phillips 34-0. 17-7 is the score between Florence and Decatur. Florence out on top. Hamilton leading Brooks 21-7. We have Lauderdale County out on top against West Limestone 21-7. Muscle Shoals leading Hartsel 17-13. Rogers leading the charge against Colbert Heights 28-12. Hatton out on top by a large margin 34-0 against Oakman. Westbrook Christian leading Decatur Heritage Christian 42-0. Deschler in the lead against Priceville 13-7. Central leads Elkmont 20-6. And we have Russellville out on top against East Limestone 21-0. This has been the update of Week 5 of the Friday Night Scoreboard. Stay tuned for more updates throughout the night.
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2: And coming up, the story behind the song, Sucker for a Sad Song. Dying.

while here at the 92nd Annual North Alabama State Fair. We're enjoying some things like freeze-dried candy, some pizza, some lemonade, some fried Oreos, some corn dogs. Oh, man, funnel cake, and don't forget the Midway. And I'll tell you what, it's a pretty good crowd. It's a great crowd, actually, for a Friday night. So come see your old friends and make some new ones. You know, the fair, especially the one here in Muscle Shoals, is all about memories for the whole family. If you think back, you got these timeless memories of just incidental moments that anywhere else didn't mean nothing. But if you're at the fair, everything's like magical. It's the fair, and it's the 92nd Annual in Muscle Shoals. All right, coming up a little bit later on tonight, it's the Pompey's Dog Show. And also, wrestling continues on the main stage. And the Pompey's Dog Show is going to be here tomorrow night as well. Also, the high-flying pages, the acrobats. It's going to be fun. A thrill a minute here at the 92nd Annual North Alabama State Fair. $10 gets you in the gate, $35 for an armband, and you can ride to your heart's content. 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
1: Taking a look at your Kix 96 Tennessee Valley Weather Center forecast. Got a heat advisory in effect until 8 o'clock tomorrow night. Otherwise, mostly clear tonight, a low around 73. Sunny tomorrow with a 20% chance of showers and thunderstorms in the afternoon. High of 99, heat index values around 104. And mostly clear tomorrow night, a low around 73. Sunny and hot tomorrow, high near 98. 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
1: John Chombi here, subbing for new mama Elena. Welcome to Backstage Country. Little Big Town is here with us this week, featuring some cuts from their brand new album, It's a Dying Art, just released this past Friday. I come from the old school of a specific order of songs on an album, with the first cut being the one that grabs the most attention, or at least some big attention, and goes on from there. Sucker for a Bad Song does that for me. You have a very special collaborator on this one, too.
2: Mm-hmm. Yeah, Sucker for a Sad Song is, well, I wrote it with Ashley Monroe and with Shelby Lynn. You remember Shelby? Mm-hmm. And we were writing on Shelby's back porch, and we had started writing something else, and then I went into the kitchen, came back out, and I was like, I don't know, y'all, I'm just such a sucker for a sad song. And, of course, being the writers that they are, they just started writing that. We all did. And, I love the way this one really came to life in a way. We could have taken it musically in a bunch of different directions. It could have stayed very, like, singer-songwriter-y back porch kind of thing, and it ended up becoming very cinematic. I love the production on this one, and I'm glad you like it, because I love it. So I'm Karen from Little Big Town, and this is a song from our new album, It's a Dying Art. This is Sucker for a Sad Song on Backstage Country. If

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3: 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The Hands of Time is going to be over at Building 3 at 6 and 7:45. 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
4: That's us, Little Big Town. I'm Jimmy. It's so much fun hosting and hanging out with you guys, and can't wait to get going. 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

0: John Shambi here, subbing for new mama Elena. We're talking with Little Big Town, our host this week on Backstage Country. We've got It's a Dying Art, their brand new album just released last Friday. Is this something that your fans would expect from Little Big Town, or have you jumped out of the proverbial box a little bit with this?
1: I think it sounds completely like a record that we would make, that the fans would expect from us. It has lots of those flavors of our history embedded into the production and stuff. And yet, we didn't have a box this time, so we weren't worried about anything. You know, we were like, we can take chances if we want to. We can do whatever we want to do. And I love the fact that top to bottom, it was just like storytelling, and the production is telling a story. The sequences, the art is, all of it is welcoming, hopefully, the fan into the world that were this moment of time for us.
2: And even the way you hear our voices recorded is a new, fresh perspective with Dina.
3: 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But at the same time, I think it feels new and fresh sonically, just the sparseness, but the way the instrumentation and voices are still in your face.
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20: Welcome back in for Week 5 of the Friday Night Scoreboard. This is Noah Carter with your live updates. Right now in the third quarter, we have Hamilton out on top against Brooks, 21-7. Muscle Shoals leading the charge against Hartsell, 24-14. Hackleberg leading against Belgreen, 42-0. Deschler out on top against Priceville. It's a 20-7 game. 17-7 is still...

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1: Taking a look at your Kix 96 Tennessee Valley Weather Center forecast. Got a heat advisory in effect until 8 o'clock tomorrow night. Otherwise, mostly clear tonight, a low around 73. Sunny tomorrow with a 20% chance of showers and thunderstorms in the afternoon. High of 99, heat index values around 104. And mostly clear tomorrow night, a low around 73. Sunny and hot tomorrow, high near 98. 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

0: John Chompy here, subbing for new mama Elena. We're talking with Little Big Town, our host this week on Backstage Country. We've got It's a Dying Art, their brand new album just released last Friday. We talked about the theater tour. And then at the end of the theater tour, you're back for year two, is this?
1: Three shows.
2: Second year.
0: And now you're up to three shows at the Ryman Christmas shows.
3: Yeah.
1: Yeah.
0: Ho, ho, ho. Will you have another innkeeper that's a little...
3: Oh, a new one, yeah.
0: A new one that comes out this year?
3: Woo! I don't know. We've been in the studio.
0: That's a tough one to follow.
3: I know, innkeeper, God.
4: Thank you.
5: Wow.
4: I love that song so much.
3: I love that one, too. Yeah. I don't know. I mean, we'd have to get on it, now.
4: Yeah, you have to start so early in the process to get that out by Christmas. We may be behind the gun here.
3: Doesn't mean we can't throw a new one in the set, though.
4: That's right. Yeah. That's right. You know, we've always loved Christmas, and last year's Christmas shows were so great. It's just... The magic of the Ryman mixed with the magic of Christmas is pretty amazing. And, you know, we were in hopes that at the end of all of that, that we would get to do it again this year. And it's worked out. And we just love it. It's the best time of year.
1: Freshly flocked Christmas trees.
4: That's right. The smell of pine in the air.
0: It was just being one who witnessed it. It was you walk out of there with the spirit. There's no question.
4: It felt like that to us, too. Yeah. We enjoyed it so much.
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23: Welcome back into Week 5 of the Friday Night Scoreboard. This is Noah Carter with your live updates. We're coming into the fourth quarter, 41-14, Hamilton leading Brooks. Another 41-14 game, Lauderdale County leading West Limestone. Florence leading Decatur, 34-16. 24-21 is the game between Bob Jones and Buckhorn. Rogers leading Colbert Heights, 48-24. Hatton out on top against Oakman, 48-7. Mars Hill leading Coosa Christian, 41-14. Deschler leading Priceville in the third quarter, 34-7. And for a few finals tonight, Waterloo defeats Snook Christian, 48-0. Hackleberg defeats Bell Green, 56-13. Waterloo defeats Phillips, 41-0. Lexington defeats Pennington, 49-0. Sheffield defeats Winston County, 20-10. And West Morgan defeats Lawrence County, 49-14. This has been your update of Week 5 of the Friday Night Scoreboard. Stay tuned for the remaining finals.
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0: What an epic week here on Backstage Country. I'm John Chombi in for Elena. A big, big thank you to our host, Little Big Town, who absolutely crushed it this week.
1: It was a blast, man. Great job yourself, John. And don't forget to check out our new album, It's a Dying Art. And we hope to see y'all out on the road this fall. We got a great tour coming up. And please pass our best on to Elena and the new member of the family.
0: Will do. No question. You're all welcome back here, of course, anytime. We'll see you all back here Monday on Backstage Country.
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1: Fox News. I'm Deborah Valentine. President Trump announcing today he is banning three major news outlets from covering the White House due to what he called alleged, quote, unfavorable coverage.
2: President Trump posted today, effective immediately, I am banning fake news CNN, MS Now, and Politico from the White House as a result of their constant reporting fake news.
1: Fox's Peter Ducey reporting. President Trump says a historic deal has been reached with Greenland and Denmark as the U.S. has secured permanent U.S. military rights. More from Fox's Kevin Cork.
3: The sweeping agreement grants U.S. permanent military rights on the strategically placed Arctic island.
1: The agreement also bans non-NATO members from establishing bases there on Greenland. President Trump announced that all 50 states will join a program to provide most favored nation pricing for some Medicaid drugs. America's listening to Fox News.

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5: Welcome back in. This is Noah Carter with the Week 5 Friday Night Scoreboard. Let's get into the finals of this week. Mars Hill defeats Coosa Christian 41-14. West Morgan defeats Lawrence County 49-14. Florence out on top against Decatur 34-16. Deschler defeats Priceville 51-7. Muscle Shoals defeats Hartsville 45-14. Central defeats Elkmont 60-13. Hamilton out on top against Brooks 41-20. Rogers defeats Colbert Heights 48-24. Sheffield finishes 20-10 against Winston County. Bob Jones defeats Buckhorn 31-21. Lauderdale defeats West Lyme Stone 41-14. Lexington defeats Pennington 49-0. Waterloo defeats Phillips 41-0. Hatton out on top against Oakman 48-7. Hackleberg defeats Belgreen 56-13. And finally, Waterloo defeats Snook Christian 48-0. This has been the finals for Week 5 of the Friday Night Scoreboard. Thank you for tuning in. We'll see you next week.

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3: Welcome back in. This is Noah Carter with the Week 5 Friday Night Scoreboard. Let's get into the finals of this week. Mars Hill defeats Coosa Christian 41-14. West Morgan defeats Lawrence County 49-14. Florence out on top against Decatur 34-16. Deschler defeats Priceville 51-7. Muscle Shoals defeats Hartsville 45-14. Central defeats Elkmont 60-13. Hamilton out on top against Brooks 41-20. Rogers defeats Colbert Heights 48-24. Sheffield finishes 20-10 against Winston County. Bob Jones defeats Buckhorn 31-21. Lauderdale defeats West Lyme Stone 41-14. Lexington defeats Pennington 49-0. Waterloo defeats Phillips 41-0. Hatton out on top against Oakman 48-7. Hackleberg defeats Belgreen 56-13. And finally, Waterloo defeats Snook Christian 48-0. This has been the finals for Week 5 of the Friday Night Scoreboard. Thank you for tuning in. We'll see you next week.
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2: Fox News, I'm Roxanne Evans. President Trump announcing a new deal with Denmark and Greenland, giving the U.S. permanent military access to the Arctic island. The agreement also allows for additional U.S. bases and flights over Greenland while keeping Russia and China from establishing military bases there. The deal does not transfer ownership of Greenland to the United States. The president also announcing a deal with major pharmaceutical companies aimed to lower prescription drug prices for Americans.
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0: the guy who plays the hits from the Country Top 40, and I need you riding with me this weekend because we're starting with the 40 biggest country songs in the world, and we're not stopping until one of them is left standing. Last week, it was Taylor Swift, and I knew it. I knew you from the Toy Story 5 soundtrack. This week, don't assume anything. Just turn it up and count them down with me. Anything can happen. I'll see you this weekend for all the hits on the Country Top 40 with Fitz right here.
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9: Welcome back in. This is Noah Carter with the Week 5 Friday Night Scoreboard. Let's get into the finals of this week. Mars Hill defeats Coosa Christian 41-14. West Morgan defeats Lawrence County 49-14. Florence out on top against Decatur 34-16. Deschler defeats Priceville 51-7. Muscle Shoals defeats Hartsville 45-14. Central defeats Elkmont 60-13. Hamilton out on top against Brooks 41-20. Rogers defeats Colbert Heights 48-24. Sheffield finishes 20-10 against Winston County. Bob Jones defeats Buckhorn 31-21. Lauderdale defeats West Lime Stone 41-14. Lexington defeats Pennington 49-0. Waterloo defeats Phillips 41-0. Hatton out on top against Oakman 48-7. Hackleberg defeats Belgreen 56-13. And finally, Waterloo defeats Snook Christian 48-0. This has been the finals for Week 5 of the Friday Night Scoreboard. Thank you for tuning in. We'll see you next week.

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4: Welcome back in. This is Noah Carter with the Week 5 Friday Night Scoreboard. Let's get into the finals of this week. Mars Hill defeats Coosa Christian 41-14. West Morgan defeats Lawrence County 49-14. Florence out on top against Decatur 34-16. Deschler defeats Priceville 51-7. Muscle Shoals defeats Hartsville 45-14. Central defeats Elkmont 60-13. Hamilton out on top against Brooks 41-20. Rogers defeats Colbert Heights 48-24. Sheffield finishes 20-10 against Winston County. Bob Jones defeats Buckhorn 31-21. Lauderdale defeats West Lyme Stone 41-14. Lexington defeats Pennington 49-0. Waterloo defeats Phillips 41-0. Hatton out on top against Oakman 48-7. Hackleberg defeats Belgreen 56-13. And finally, Waterloo defeats Snook Christian 48-0. This has been the finals for Week 5 of the Friday Night Scoreboard. Thank you for tuning in. We'll see you next week.
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1: News. I'm Deborah Valentine. President Donald Trump has banned three news networks from covering the White House. Fox's Peter Doocy explains.
2: A senior White House official is telling us that brass at CNN, MS Now, and Politico are being informed that they can't come to campus.
1: The move is a test of constitutional First Amendment protections. President Trump announcing Friday that all 50 states will join a program to provide most favored nation pricing for some Medicaid drugs.
3: Economic advisors estimate that the most favored nation's deals that we're extending to states today will save Medicaid over $64 billion.
1: Last year, President Trump signed an executive order to pay the same price for medications as the lowest paying nation. The administration says its plan is called the Medicaid Generous Model. 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

0: it's Fitz from the Country Top 40. And this weekend, Tucker Wetmore is going to check in. And apparently, Tucker's going through some things, all right? And this weekend, I'm going to turn the CT40 studio into a therapist office.
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0: 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Come join me this Sunday with my guest, Lo Cash. 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
1: News. I'm Deborah Valentine. President Donald Trump has banned three news networks from covering the White House. Fox's Peter Ducey explains.
2: A senior White House official is telling us that brass at CNN, MS Now, and Politico are being informed that they can't come to campus.
1: The move is a test of constitutional First Amendment protections. President Trump announcing Friday that all 50 states will join a program to provide most favored nation pricing for some Medicaid drugs.
3: Economic advisors estimate that the most favored nations deals that we're extending to states today will save Medicaid over $64 billion.
1: Last year, President Trump signed an executive order to pay the same price for medications as the lowest paying nation. The administration says this plan is called the Medicaid Generous Model. 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

0: the guy who plays the hits from the Country Top 40, and I need you riding with me this weekend because we're starting with the 40 biggest country songs in the world, and we're not stopping until one of them is left standing. Last week, it was Taylor Swift, and I knew it. I knew you from the Toy Story 5 soundtrack. This week, don't assume anything. Just turn it up and count them down with me. Anything can happen. I'll see you this weekend for all the hits on the Country Top 40 with Fitz right here.
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1: He's a ranch hand in a pinch, man. 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A cast iron skillet swinging lid flipper. Now he's a double wide on the county line. Sipping on a six pack of Lone Star Light. She did him dirty, took him

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Now he's a buckskin, 15 hands, five-time team road champion.

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1: News. I'm Deborah Valentine. President Donald Trump has banned three news networks from covering the White House. Fox's Peter Ducey explains.
2: A senior White House official is telling us that brass at CNN, MS Now, and Politico are being informed that they can't come to campus.
1: The move is a test of constitutional First Amendment protections. President Trump announcing Friday that all 50 states will join a program to provide most favored nation pricing for some Medicaid drugs.
3: Economic advisors estimate that the most favored nations deals that we're extending to states today will save Medicaid over $64 billion.
1: Last year, President Trump signed an executive order to pay the same price for medications as the lowest paying nation. The administration says this plan is called the Medicaid Generous Model. 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
1: Obviously, I never thought there was a world where I'd be sitting next to Queen Latifah and Kelly Clarkson and Adam Levine and us hanging out, and so I'm the new guy.
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0: 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Come join me this Sunday with my guest, Low Cash. 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
1: News. I'm Deborah Ballantyne. President Trump announcing that all 50 states have signed on to participate in his most favored nation's Medicaid drug pricing model.
2: We take historic action to officially extend the benefits of our most favored nation agreements on prescription drug prices to state Medicaid programs all across the nation. They go into the states, and the states are going to look very good.
1: The administration says the Medicaid generous model will save billions in prescription drug costs. President Trump says he has a deal with Denmark to permanently bolster the U.S. military presence in Greenland. Fox's Kevin Cork.
3: The sweeping agreement grants U.S. permanent military rights on the strategically placed Arctic island.
1: The announcement on Friday comes after months of threatening to take the island by force. 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

0: Hi, this is John Ritter. Come join me this Sunday with my guest, Low Cash. You know, Chris and Preston took a big chance by starting their own record label.
1: We took a big leap of faith on ourselves, you know, and we're calling the album Bet the Farm. 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

0: 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Last week, it was Taylor Swift, and I knew it. I knew you from the Toy Story 5 soundtrack. This week, don't assume anything. Just turn it up and count them down with me. Anything can happen. I'll see you this weekend for all the hits on the Country Top 40 with Fitz right here.
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1: News. I'm Roxanne Evans. President Trump announcing a new deal with Denmark and Greenland, giving the U.S. permanent military access to the Arctic island. The deal does not transfer ownership of Greenland to the United States. And the Trump administration expanding its most favored nation drug pricing program to every state. The president at the Oval Office Friday speaking about potential savings.
2: Economic advisors estimate that the most favored nation's deals that we're extending to states today will save Medicaid over $64 billion.
1: It aims to lower drug prices to those paid by comparably developed countries. It will be used by all Medicaid programs across the country. Tensions rising with Iran as President weighs his next move, either militarily or economically, as the war enters its seventh month. 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

0: Hi, this is John Ritter. Come join me this Sunday with my guest, Lo Cash. 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
1: Fox News. I'm Deborah Valentine. President Donald Trump has banned three news agencies from covering the White House. Fox's Peter Ducey.
2: A senior White House official is telling us that brass at CNN, MS Now, and Politico are being informed that they can't come to campus.
1: The move is a test of constitutional First Amendment protections. Millions of people across Cuba without electricity after its power grid collapsed. The Ministry of Energy and Mines announced the blackout on its official X account. A cause was not mentioned. Pakistani security forces Saturday ended a standoff with militants holed up inside a police compound in northwestern Pakistan. Officials say the confrontation began Friday after a suicide bomber rammed an explosives-laden vehicle into a mosque. Gunmen stormed the facility, killing 21 people and wounding 103 others. America's listening to Fox News.

0: guy who plays the hits from the Country Top 40, and I need you riding with me this weekend because we're starting with the 40 biggest country songs in the world, and we're not stopping until one of them is left standing. Last week, it was Taylor Swift, and I knew it. I knew you from the Toy Story 5 soundtrack. This week, don't assume anything. Just turn it up and count them down with me. Anything can happen. I'll see you this weekend for all the hits on the Country Top 40 with Fitz right here.
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1: It's time to count down this week's top 30. I'm Riley Green, and you know me from these songs.
2: Hope you don't mind if I do. Or I want you in the worst way. Change my mind.
1: I have this song in this week's top 20.
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1: We'll play that song and talk about my new album as I count down the hits with Lon Helton of Country Air Check. Right now, here's Lon with this week's hottest song.
3: 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I knew it. I knew you.

0: Taylor Swift on the week's hottest song, I Knew It, I Knew You. And a little bit later, we're going to find out if Taylor has her very first country number one in 13 years on Country Countdown USA. Each week, I'm joined by a top country star who gives me a hand counting down the hits, along as week as Riley Green. I can't believe you're here, and I appreciate it so much, because you are sincerely the busiest man in show business right now.
1: Well, that's all right. If you get nervous, I'll help you. I'm a professional at this point.
0: You're getting interviewed by some of the best, man. I saw you on the Today Show, and you're getting around.
1: I've got to meet Carson Daly, you know, on The Voice. And,
0: right.
1: And, you know, man, something about him seems so famous to me, because growing up on TRL, he interviewed everybody, you know,
0: right.
1: So he was the guy, man, but really, really great dude. But yeah, it's been a whirlwind right now.
0: Yeah, well, you were here last in May, just before the ACMs, and of course you won ACM Award for Musical Event. And, you know, I was thinking, too, you got so much going on with The Voice coming up and all these other things. What a wonderful time to put out a new album and all the things you're going to have to do for that.
1: Yeah. What people don't see is the album promo side of it, all the traveling. And fortunately, when I do get spread a little thin and I'm tired and wore out, knowing how big the opportunities I have right now are is what kind of keeps you going. But
0: yeah,
1: it's been a busy year with filming The Voice and you know, it's always on tour. That never really ends.
0: Right.
1: And then this album coming out, it's a busy time.
0: For sure. And the album, of course, is That's Just Me, just came out this past Friday.

0: Parker McCollum leading off the week's top 30. That's killing me. Riley Green is my countdown co-host this week. Of course, your current top 20 is Think As You're Drunk. But I want to go back here a little bit and talk about your most recent number one. Just tell me a little bit about writing Change My Mind.
1: Yeah, so, you know, I love the thought of a guy that's putting his foot down. You know, hey, I'm done. I'm not going to answer if you call. I don't want you to come over, whatever. But you can change my mind if you want to. I thought that was a great idea for a song. And that's probably in my career the biggest change from when I wrote a song production wise to what came out, just because I write very acoustic. I don't we don't do any tracks playing or anything like that, and so it was very like almost finger picked acoustic guitar, really slow, and the only thing that I had that was same was just those big hits and the Change My Mind, you know. And when we got to the studio, Dan and the guys were all sitting around and kind of talking, and we played it, and that lick, that intro lick, came out, and everybody was just like, whoa, like, you know, what is it? Because it came out of nowhere to me, and it was a really, really fun song from that point on to go record. And they're not always like that, you know. Some of it's work, and that was just a really fun song, and I think everybody that hears that lick, it's an exciting moment. And even before I saw it was a hit, and, you know, really knowing it's a hit, when that intro would play at a live show, you could hear the fans. Like, they would get fired up because it's just a moment, you know, and there's some songs that have that.

0: My co-host Riley Green and a number one from just a few months ago, that's Change My Mind. Now, Riley's current top 20 is Think As You Drunk. At number 29 in this week's countdown, here's Cody Johnson and Horseback.
1: He's a ranch hand in a pinch, man. Hotter than the red on a cattle brand. Cause she's a gold digger with a quick trigger. A cast iron skillet swinging lid flipper. Now he's a double wide on the county line. Sipping on a six pack of Lone Star Light. She did him dirty, took him

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0: just want my horseback.
1: Cody Johnson up one in number 29 with Horseback. I'm Lon Helton, and coming up, my co-host Riley Green recalls a career-changing tour with Jason Aldean.
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0: Chase Matthew up one to number 28. That's Holding It Down. We're counting down the hits this week with my co-host Riley Green. And you know, a bunch of your friends have been in here as my co-host in the last couple of months. And when Jason Aldean was in here, he was talking to me about just all your success.
1: Well, yeah, man. I mean, I took Riley out in 2020. You know, we did like a winter run, and you know, it's just like you fast forward a couple of years, man, and it's like all of a sudden everybody kind of wakes up out of a coma and goes, oh, this Riley Green guy's pretty good. And now he's, you know,
0: yeah,
1: and he's killing it, man. I see him everywhere now. He's like, you know, he's on the TV show, the Marshall show, and he's, you know, he's having hits and just he's all over TV and anything that's happening now. And it's just kind of how it goes. You know, you kind of, you're in there, and then all of a sudden it's like one song or one thing happens and everybody kind of like perks up and goes, oh, this guy's great, you know. And it's like, yeah, he's been great for the last 6 years. He's been, you know what I mean?
2: Man, that tour always stands out to me because it was me and Morgan Wallen and Jason Aldean. You know, right before Morgan had his big moment, and obviously before I really had the year that I've had the last 2 or 3 years. And I had a headline tour starting right after that. I was so excited for, and our last weekend of shows ended. We were in Madison or Milwaukee, and it's when we got a call about COVID.
0: Oh, wow.
2: So they, I was at the gym. I was at Planet Fitness in Wisconsin, and they said, hey, we're canceling the show tonight. You know, there's this thing, COVID or whatever. And so I'm like, man, okay, I guess we're going to the next place. And they said, cancel on the weekend. So we got flights, went back to Nashville. I thought, well, I guess we'll play next weekend. And then they canceled the tour. And then obviously we found out the severity of what was going on. And I sold my house in Mount Juliet and moved back to Alabama to the farm. So it was a huge change in my career, obviously a crazy time in the world. But yeah, what a huge launching pad that was kind of supposed to be for me on Aldean's tour.

Jason Aldean is most recent number one. That's Don't Tell on Me. Riley Green is my co-host, getting back to the chart at 27. Megan Maroney, Medicine. Mm-hmm.

0: The latest from Megan Maroney entering our countdown to number 27, Medicine. I'm Lon Helton, and coming up, we're going to go inside season 30 of The Voice with one of the new coaches, my co-host, Riley Green.
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0: Blake Shelton up one to number 26. Let him in anyway. We're counting him down here with Riley Green. He's my co-host. And listening to Blake there reminds me just of all the times that he and I talked about being a coach on The Voice. And you know, he'd always talk about all the people he got to meet from other worlds of music and acting and that kind of stuff, TV, movies. Like, he became friends with Adam Levine, going to party, yeah. Going to the rock star Hollywood parties.
1: Well, I guess he met his wife.
0: Right.
1: Blake, yeah, Gwen Stefani on the show.
0: Exactly.
1: So, yeah, you never know. No, that's exactly right. Obviously, I never thought there was a world where I'd be sitting next to Queen Latifah and Kelly Clarkson and Adam Levine and us hanging out. But even beyond that, it's been really eye-opening musically.
0: Is there any pressure? Because Blake was such an icon, and he is one of the funniest guys around and one of the fastest wits that I've encountered. Any pressure from that?
1: I don't think it's pressure as much as I feel like what Blake did so well helped me be successful in this role. You know, like I know what I always look at things as a fan, and I did the same thing with Blake. I think about, man, what I loved about his personality. You know, I think I can do that. And seeing him on Jimmy Fallon and their back and forth, and you know how he cuts up with Adam on The Voice, and I just think that it's really helped me kind of figure out how to settle in.
0: As we get along, I do want to talk some more about The Voice. We'll do that with Riley Green as we get back to the countdown here at 25. Russell Dickerson, Worth Your While.

0: Russell Dickerson up one at number 25, Worth Your Wild. Riley Green is my co-host this week as we've talked to season 30 of The Voice. Gets underway this coming Monday. Your first time in there as a coach, and I would assume the first shows of the blind auditions are already shot, but where are you with The Voice? Have you filmed many yet?
1: So we're about halfway through filming.
0: Oh, really?
1: But we're filming two seasons simultaneously, so it's... You know, you're kind of switching gears, aside from switching gears going to a touring artist and then back to a coach on The Voice. It's been really interesting to see how much goes into a production like that. And then also they're working around the schedules of me, Queen Latifah, Kelly Clarkson, Adam Levine, Joe Jonas.
0: So you've done, you said, about halfway through the season filming. So I'm curious as to your thoughts on it. Although I did see you on the Today Show, and they showed a clip.
1: Yeah.
0: And you brought out the duck call, which was really good.
1: Yeah.
0: Was that a one-off, or is a duck call make an appearance on a regular basis here?
1: Only if I really need it. You know, it's fun to... I mean, obviously, that cast is a great bunch of folks, and mm-hmm. we kind of hit it off like we'd known each other forever the first day. Me and Adam, we have a lot of what Adam and Blake had, with some back and forth, kind of giving each other a hard time, and they've got an advantage over me. Queen Latifah is an iconic figure. She's so famous, you know, and Kelly and Adam have both been on the show since the beginning.
0: Right.
1: So I'm the new guy, you know, so I got to figure out ways to you know, stand out.
0: Does anybody get the duck call besides Adam Levine?
1: Well, I would never dare interrupt Queen Latifah when she's talking.
0: That's a good idea.
1: And, you know, Kelly.
0: Especially after her appearance on that TV show she had, The Equalizer.
1: Yeah, that's right.
0: It looked like she beat people
1: she's
0: up.
1: Pretty tough, so. Yeah. And Kelly, you know, she's got some country in her. She loves country music, so she's kind of my competition in that world to get those country acts.
0: Yeah, and the good news is we don't have to wait much longer to see all the things we've been talking about, because season 30 of The Voice premieres Monday night on NBC TV. Riley Green and I getting back to the countdown at 24, Cole Wetzel and Ella Langley, Jaded.

0: Coe Wetzel and Ella Langley up 4 to number 24. That's Jaded. I'm Lon Helton, and coming up, we're going to go inside the brand new album by my co-host Riley Green. Country Countdown
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0: Luke Combs, up a couple to number 23, Rethinks Some Things. This week's co-host is Riley Green. Your new album, That's Just Me, was just released on Friday. 19 songs, you had in writing 13, five alone. So just carving out time for that, too.
1: Yeah, fortunately, writing for me has never felt like work. That's always something that I'm kind of motivated to do just because an idea strikes me or I get excited about it. I tend to do some of my best writing when I've got a deadline. You know, so when we're recording a record, there's several songs that I wrote probably the week we recorded them. You know?
0: Seriously?
1: Yeah, because, you know, when you start to get maybe, let's say, the first 12 songs, you start to think, man, this album really needs this kind of song. You know, so you go back to the archive and you look, and then you go back, and if you don't have something, you look through your titles and see. And, you know, I think from now on, I'm going to try to make every record I have a lot of different types of songs on it. You know, I'm drawn to sad country songs, but people don't want to ride around and cry all day long, so you got to have some other stuff. So songs like Think As You Drunk, and there's some beach songs on this record. It's nice to have some other things.
0: Well, I want to talk about some of those beach songs and, of course, the current single, Think As You Drunk, which is way ahead in the top 15. Right now, along with Riley Green, we're 22. It's Graylin James, Water at a Wedding.

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1: These are the week's top 30 as compiled by Country Air Check. I'm Riley Green, co-hosting the countdown with Lon Hilton. Hudson Westbrook has number 21, Painted You Pretty.

0: Hudson Westbrook up a couple of number 21, Painted You Pretty. Riley Green is this week's co-host. And Riley, up next is John Party. And you're telling me you just saw him, last weekend out at this brand new festival in Cabo. I think it was the first time.
1: Yeah, first time. Country Splash, Tucker Wetmore headline one night, John Party one night, and then me the last night on Sunday. Man, what a crazy place to go play country music. I mean, it's absolutely gorgeous. It's a really high-end resort that they had this place at. And although it was extremely hot, it was such a cool vibe down there. People were so excited. When you get country music fans, which I know what country music festivals look like. I see them every weekend. But to see them in a place like that, it gives it a completely different feel. Very laid back and I could see that thing turn into something that's really successful.
0: Yeah, I mean, from everything I read, it was really huge. And we're talking about Country Splash that took place in Cabo San Lucas and featured my co-host Riley Green, as well as this next guy in the countdown, John Party at number 20, Boots Off.

0: John Party up one to number 20. That's Boots Off. Riley Green is my co-host this week, and I want to talk a little bit more about being a coach on The Voice. What surprised you the most so far in the film you've done?
1: Well, it's always surprising when you hear somebody do your own song. And there's been a couple of moments when somebody is saying something of mine. And I don't know if there's anything that really compares to that, how good that makes you feel. And it's funny because I've been on the other side of it, you know, singing Brooks and Dunn songs in front of Ronnie and Kix. And it's such a nerve-wracking thing because you want to do it justice. But now that I've been on the other side, it's like, man, you're just so happy to hear it. You're happy that that's a song somebody picked.
0: What songs have they chosen?
1: Don't Mind If I Do. I've heard that one done. I've heard somebody sing My Way.

0: try to figure out what's best for him. So it's tough. It's a lot of emotion in this show, and it's something that's really surprised me is how attached I've gotten to some of these contestants.
1: Yeah, and I imagine to get more attached as the show goes on. And you talked about hearing them sing your songs back to you. Well, here's one of those, Riley Green, in Worst Way.

My co-host Riley Green, and number one from last year, Worst Way. Riley's current is Think As You Drunk, just ahead in the countdown. At 19, here's George Burge and Luke Bryan, Ride, Ride, Ride.

0: George Burge and Luke Bryan at number 19. That's Ride, Ride, Ride. I'm Lon Helton. Coming up, we're going to talk about a tribute to Alabama's Randy Owen that featured Luke Bryan, Jason Aldean, and my co-host, Riley Green. In the military, the mission was clear. 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

0: Jelly Roll up a couple to number 18 with Hands Up. Riley Green, this week's Countdown co-host, and last time I actually saw you was a couple of months ago when we were at this very special event. They dedicated the new Randy Owen Performing Arts Center down at Jacksonville State University, and you were there, and Luke Bryan and others, and I was honored to host that night. Because for you, first of all, it was a home game. I mean, yeah, you were right down the street from your house, right? But it was so cool at one point to look over and see, you know, Jason Aldean and Luke and you and the Oak Ridge Boys talking. Yeah. I'm thinking, wow, here's like three generations of country stars right here. It's really very cool.
1: Man, it what an awesome event. And, you know, Randy means so much to so many people, especially in that mm-hmm. area, what he's done for Jacksonville State University, where I went. And Aldean and me and Luke, we are somewhat different generations of country music, but we all grew up listening to Alabama. And that group and Randy has lasted for decades and will be around for decades. The amount of hits that he has is hard for me to comprehend. And still, what he's meant to me in my career as far as how he's reached out to help me. I mean, he texted me a couple of nights ago, said he was sitting around listening to the sounds of the night and the crickets and listening to our song. And I've always sent him music because I appreciate his opinion so much. Yeah, so it's, you know, such a cool thing to have a relationship with somebody that's truly your hero.
0: Yeah, man, he is the best, a legend and a hero for sure. As you mentioned, you have a duet with Randy called Lookout Mountain that's on your new album called That's Just Me that is available right now. And Randy just sounds fabulous on that. We are going to get back to the countdown here. At 17, it's Hardy along with Eric Church, Morgan Wallen, and Tim McGraw, MacArthur.

0: Hardy, along with Eric Church, Morgan Wallen, and Tim McGraw. They're up a couple to number 17, MacArthur. Riley Green is this week's Countdown co-host. Want to look ahead a little bit again to Monday's premiere of The Voice. And just wondering, did you set goals early on? Like, decide, this is what I'm going to do. This is what I'm going to turn my seat for. And have those changed? Have you surprised anything that's changed in just what your thought process is?
1: Well, I think, you know, people expect me to be the country guy, to go for every country artist that comes through. And I think there's a lot of country artists that come through expecting me to turn for them, you know. So I'm certainly drawn to country music, but I grew up in the era of burnt CDs, and we listened to, you know, I'd have Tim McGraw and Tupac next to each other on a CD growing up. You know, I loved all kinds of music. So I think that what it's become now is I'm looking for something that's different, a voice that's unique, and that really, I think one of the biggest things is picking the right song. You know, going out there with something that you can lyrically deliver and it be believable. Yeah. You know, I think that's always been what I've been drawn to as a fan of music. So somebody that really delivers the song in a way that you believe the lyrics. Because, again, you're not looking at them. You don't see them up there. Yeah, you see their stage presence. Weird. You're just hearing it. It's the most pure form of music that there is.
0: And, of course, I think it's just all the different musical genres from all these people is what really helps make that show fascinating. And a reminder, again, that the Season 30 premiere of The Voice is Monday night on NBC TV. Getting back to the Countdown at 16, here's Lainey Wilson and John Mayer, Phone Keys Wallet.

0: Lainey Wilson and John Mayer at number 16. That's Phone Keys Wallet. I'm Lon Helton. Coming up, the inside story behind the current hit from my co-host Riley Green.
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0: Hi, this is John Ritter. Come join me this Sunday with my guest, Lo Cash. 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
1: 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And that's really what's going on with us. We bet the farm on ourselves.
0: Taking a leap of faith. 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
3: I was all but 22, I think, at the time. I'd been out on the road, lonely at night.

0: Zach Topp at number 15, South of Sanity. Riley Green is my Countdown co-host this week. We're talking about your new album, That's Just Me, that is just out. And earlier you mentioned there are some Beach songs on there. A couple are called Bartender and Destin and then Beach Happy.
1: Yeah.
0: Are you a beach guy?
1: Love the beach. I love Jimmy Buffett growing up. I love the Alan Jackson that became beachy, you know, and there's something that's so laid back and easy listening about that type of thing. And I thought Bartender Destin especially took both of those worlds of like a story and also that beach vibe that's just, you know, makes you want to open a cold drink and put your feet in the sand. And also it was so true. Everybody in the South that grew up around me fell in love with some bartender in Panama City or Destin or Orange Beach. And,
0: right.
1: You know, she was so mysterious and had tattoos and smoked cigarettes. And you know, so I thought that was such a cool thing as soon as I heard it. And that's the Nick Walsh wrote that song. And Beach Happy, man, I remember Blake's Some Beach and how fun that was. And, you know, Toby was that kind of guy that wrote those funny kind of songs that were, and so I just thought that one fit that vibe for me.
0: And you knew it was coming, but don't worry,
1: Beach Happy.
0: Yeah. That's really good.
1: Yeah, that was a lot of fun.
0: Yeah, and those are just two of the songs on That's Just Me, the new album from my co-host Riley Green. Talk some more about the album in a little bit, but we are getting back to the Countdown here at 14. It's Dan and Shay and Say So.

0: Dan and Shay up 4 to number 14, Say So. Riley Green is my co-host this week, and we now come to your song in the countdown. It's Think As You Drunk. And the last time you were here, you came in from shooting the video for this song. As a matter of fact, in the back of your truck, you had that...
1: electric wheelchair.
0: That was in that video. You still have it?
1: I do. I wrote it last night. I love it.
0: What do you mean you wrote it?
1: I mean, just in the neighborhood. I've got a golf cart in my neighborhood in town, and people were out there golf carts around, and my golf cart was out of gas. So I just got on the wheelchair and kind of rode down the street.
0: I will say, too, that you keep things to yourself pretty good because, as I said, you came in here right after shooting the video, and then I see it the next few days and hear it, and there's Toby at the end.
1: Yeah, how cool is that? When we wrote the song, we weren't writing a Toby Keith song.
0: So did you write it with a different melody?
1: Yeah, different melody. It honestly just kind of worked out that we could put Toby's vocal over the end. You know, I mean, it wasn't on the melody of that song. There's just some stops in there that really took me to that place mentally,
0: yeah,
1: you know.
0: Yeah.
1: And so I think that being able to have a song that's got Toby Keith on there, and then just to kind of tip the cap to somebody's career that led me where I am, well, it was such a cool thing.
0: Well, here it is. My co-host, Riley Green, at 13, Think As You Drunk.

0: My co-host Riley Green up forward at number 13, Think As You're Drunk. I'm Lon Helton. Coming up, Riley is going to clear up a little confusion about him and Luke Bryan. Country Countdown
1: USA. Hi, I'm Chris Pine. 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

0: Zach John King is up a couple to number 12 with Get to Drinkin'. Riley Green is my co-host, and while we're listening to Zach there, you said you wanted to talk about him?
1: Man, Zach's great. He's, I think that the best thing you can be now is different. Have your own sound and not sound like anybody else. And when I hear him, that's what I think. You know, he's got his own style, his own brand. And he's been, I get him come up and sing with me, you know, every night. And it's just cool to see somebody's career kind of taking off, mm-hmm. and them having that moment and see the excitement in the crowd when you bring an opener back out, you know. And he's, I think he's second of four. So he's playing pretty early in the day. He's only have an extremely long set, but he gets to come out when the room's completely full, and the lights are on, and it's dark out, and it's cool to get to see him enjoy that and soak it in, and also the fans, you know, really, really appreciate it.
0: And, man, he is just on the cusp of having his very first top 10 hit. And from Zach there at number 12, on to number 11 in the countdown, Ella Langley, Lovin' Life Again.

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1: 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I'm Riley Green, co-hosting the countdown with Lon Hilton. Luke Bryan leads off the top 10, country and she knows it.

0: Luke Bryan up one to number 10, country, and she knows it. Riley Green's my co-host, and before we leave Luke, his new album has a song on it called Fish, Hunt, Golf, Drink, and I understand it's something that you might have inspired.
1: Yeah, I had forgotten about it. It wasn't like we were talking about songwriting, you know. Luke texted me, and we're both busy, you know, and he said, man, we need to get together, fish, hunt, golf, drink, question mark. I said, sounds good, you know. And I guess he was in this writing room when he sent that text, and he said, one of the other writers said, hey, man, that's a song.
0: Right.
1: So, of course, and he tells that story somewhere, and then people are like, I'm a co-writer on the song. I was like, no, I didn't have anything to do with it. He just texted me and, you know, said those words. And, you know, from somebody that knows Luke, that's a very autobiographical song. I mean, he's, mm-hmm. I know what he loves to do. First thing we ever did together was go fishing at his lake, you know, south of Nashville. And an old boy from Georgia, he grew up a lot like I did, you know.
0: Talking to him about those four things and what priorities there are, right? He should have put in football, probably.
1: Yeah, this time of year.
0: Yeah, well, you know, his son is lighting it up.
1: He is. How fun is that to watch? Yeah.
0: Yeah.
1: He was at the Alan Jackson tribute show, his son was, and I got to catch up with both of them backstage, and you can see the excitement, you know, that Luke has to get to watch his boy play, and I can't imagine, you know, how fun that is to go see, especially when he's being that successful and, you know, has a chance to go on and play somewhere else.
0: He's loving all this.
1: Yeah, I can't imagine how exciting that is to have that to come home to.
0: Luke, of course, was there at number 10. As we get on to number 9 in this week's Scout Down, it's Lorna Elena and Chase Matthew, All My Exes.

0: Lauren, Elena, and Chase Matthew up one to number 9, All My Exes. This week's co-host is Riley Green, and you know, you talked earlier about being out on the road with Zach John King, and of course you've also done some shows with a relative newcomer named Josh Ross, and when Josh was in here as my co-host, he talked about that.
1: No, Riley's been awesome. I mean, we just sang together, 2 weeks ago at a festival, but always been very... Just opening to, hey, come up and sing Should Have Been a Cowboy, or, you know, come sing whatever song it may be. And again, it's like so interesting because he's, you know, I think of him as like country.
0: Mm-hmm.
1: And then there's me that's, you know, maybe more like rock or pop or whatever. Like it leans in all kind of different directions. And we do have some different fans, but we have a lot of the same fans. And the fans that listen to Riley Green will also listen, you know, the demographic and age is kind of the same. And it's very cool when we play those dates that somebody that's singing Single Again is singing Worse Way.
2: Man, I love that genre, country.
0: Right?
2: I like that. I want to be in that genre.
0: Country,
2: I like
0: country.
2: That. Josh is great, man. And you know, in the same way I kind of feel like it's my job to shine light on an artist like Toby Keith to my young fans, it's also, you know, kind of on me to make sure that people find these new up-and-coming artists that are so great, you know. And it's been... I've been so fortunate to be able to take out some kind of up-and-coming artists that have really blown up. You know, Ella toured me for 2 years, and look at what she's doing now and, you know, making history in country music. And Josh is one of those guys that's got a really great career ahead of him, and he's a great dude. He's obviously a great performer, and it's just fun for me to be able to bring those people out on stage and kind of share what's going so well for me with him.

Josh Ross and a number one from a couple of months ago, Hate How You Look. Riley Green is my co-host as we get back to the chart. At eight, it's Bailey Zimmerman, Chevy Silverado.

Bailey Zimmerman, his recent number one, number eight this week, Chevy Silverado. I'm Lon Helton. Coming up, my co-host Riley Green offers his take on the incredible rise of Ella Langley.

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0: Kane Brown's latest number one and number seven this week. That's Woman. Riley Green is my co-host this week, and through the show we've talked little bits about Ella Langley, who of course has a couple of songs in this week's countdown, because you've had the front row seat to watch her,
1: yeah,
0: you know, just really blow up here.
1: Man, I don't know that we've seen it. You know, I mean, maybe Morgan, you know, kind of had a year or somewhere in there that he really took off, went from arenas to stadiums. But Ella's rise has been, you know, unmatched in country music, and how quickly, and you know, for me, how cool it is. For one, I love to see my home state of Alabama winning. You know, the Red Clay Strays.
0: Yeah.
1: Jamie Johnson's probably my biggest influence in country music, and I've been able to tour with him. To see, you know, You Like You Love Me just take off, and really, I've never really seen a song do that. I think the next day you couldn't open your phone without seeing it and hearing it on social media, yeah, somewhere. And then to have another extremely big hit with a song that's so different and Don't Mind If I Do, it doesn't happen often. I can't think of many times you've had two artists have two duets that do so well, and then while we're on tour together and able to play those together, yeah, every night, and the crowd see the excitement when she walks out, sits on a stool, and we play that song together. It's a really cool thing to get to watch.

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1: I'm Riley Green, co-hosting The Countdown with Lon Hilton. Coming up, Lon and I will have this week's top 5.
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9: 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Let that settle in. Baker Mayfield is a double nickels, $55 million player. It's a dramatic turnaround. I remember a few years ago, Baker Mayfield was persona non grata in the NFL. And just a couple of weeks ago, Baker Mayfield cut off negotiations. He huffed and puffed and he had a hissy fit. And the start of training camp, he said, hey, the previous offer was a disrespectful offer to Baker Mayfield. However, they figured it out. So as we mentioned here, Baker Mayfield allowed his agents to continue the negotiation. Why would you ever stop? Like, what's the harm in talking?
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0: Kenny Chesney at number four in this week's countdown. That's Carry On. Riley Green is this week's co-host. Your new album, as we've talked, is called That's Just Me, just out. I know that That's Just Me, the way I'm going to use it doesn't fit with the way the song uses That's Just Me, but this album, that's the perfect title because I feel like this is just you, these 19 songs, like we're just kind of walking through life with you, except it rhymes.
1: Yeah, yeah, well, I mean, that's what it is. It's stories that rhyme, I guess, and when I wrote that song, it was one of my favorites. I knew it was going to make the record. That was one of the first songs I'd written that I thought, okay, this is going to be on my next project, whatever it is. And when I got the record done, I thought, well, that's a great phrase to title the album, you know, because there's fans that have known me from day one, and I love the message of like, hey, it's just, I'm still doing the same thing. I'm still writing the songs from the place that I grew up. Nothing's changed about it. And then also there's a lot of people that are finding me for the first time, and I think that's a great phrase for that too. Is like, this is just me. This is just the music that I like and what inspired me and what I, you know, when I sit down with the guitar, what I want to write about.
0: Well, as I said, it really is the perfect title. That's Just Me from my co-host Riley Green. The new album is available everywhere right now. As we get back to the countdown at number three, Stella Lefty in Boston. On a track.

0: Still a lefty once again at number three, Boston.
1: I'm Riley Green, co-hosting The Countdown with Lon Helton. Coming up, the number one song in the USA.
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0: Luke Combs again at number two with Be By You. Riley Green is my co-host this week, and we talked through the show that season 30 of The Voice gets underway on Monday. It's a two-hour premiere, and then you've got two more shows on Tuesday and Wednesday nights. I know you've been working on the show for a while, but this is, you know, this has to be really exciting.
1: Well, I'm as excited as anybody because I haven't seen it either. I have no clue what it's going to be.
0: Well, as you know better than anybody, you know, the cutting room floor and what they can do with tape to make things look certain ways that maybe you didn't think.
1: So we'll see.
0: It's going to be fascinating, huh?
1: It will.
0: Are you going to have a watch party Monday night? What are you going to be? Where are you going to watch it Monday night?
1: If I'm in town, I think upstairs in the duck blind, you know, that big video wall we got up there would be a great spot to watch it, yeah.
0: Boy, that's... Now that...
1: But it's not going to trump Monday Night Football, so I'll have to have that TV's on football and then that in the middle or something, you know.
0: There you go. Once again, season premiere of The Voice, Monday night on NBC TV. As Riley and I get on to the number one song, it's Taylor Swift, I Knew It, I Knew You.

0: That's Taylor Swift, and it's well known her favorite number is 13. Well, that's her 13th number one, and it's her first number one in 13 years. I knew it, I knew you. And there they are, the top 30 country hits in the USA is compiled by Country Air Check. We've been counting them down here with Riley Green. And I don't know where you have time to go do concerts, but you've got a number of dates here where folks can come and see you.
1: Yeah, we're in Long Beach, California on September 24th, Los Angeles on the 25th, and Mountain View on the 26th. Then Austin on October 1st, Durant, Oklahoma the 2nd and 3rd, and then Decatur, Alabama, Rock the South on the 4th. And back in Nashville on the 30th, plus Monday nights on The Voice, you can see me.
0: Can hardly wait to that. Are you really looking forward to when it goes live after all these taped rounds?
1: Very much, yeah. I haven't seen any of it, so I'm excited about seeing everything. How all the taped stuff goes and then also what the lives are like.
0: That's pretty cool. Something new, you know, something new to get excited about. Current hit, Think As You're Drunk, from the new album, That's Just Me. As always, best of luck with that, and sincerely, thank you for the time. I know how busy you are. It means a lot that you come in and chat.
1: Appreciate it, man. Always good talking to you.
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4: News on Angelo Bavaro. President Trump announcing a major security deal with Denmark and Greenland.
5: Writing in a Truth Social post that gives the United States permanent control over security and all other needs in Greenland, completely addressing all of our many U.S. concerns there. Will be no cost to the United States. We will immediately begin the process of developing a large military presence in the appropriate part of Greenland.
4: Fox's Chanley Painter. The White House making moves to lower prescription drug prices.
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3: 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Got a heat advisory in effect until 8 p.m. this evening. Looking at a high around 98, heat index around 103. Slight chance of afternoon showers and thunderstorms. Mostly clear tonight. Low around 72. Now, there's not a heat advisory for Sunday, but it looks pretty much the same. High around 98. The heat index around 102 degrees, but that's what Sunday's looking like. It's clear on the radar here at the studio on Sam Phillips Street in Florence. We got fair skies hanging around 80 degrees. We head into Big Farley's Country Underground next.
2: In-studio Doppler radar forecasts at the top and half hour. Live severe weather updates immediately. North Alabama, Northeast Mississippi, West and Southern Middle Tennessee. We've got you covered everywhere in Kix Country.
8: Man, where in the hell are we?
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8: If you're trying for the secret knock, that ain't it.
2: Come on. I forgot the secret knock.
8: Again? Look, just give me the secret phrase so I can let you in.
2: Cookie cutters are for cookies.
8: That is absolutely correct. Welcome in. It is Big Farley's Country Underground. Now, from here until noon, we're going to be doing things a little bit different. So if you're tuned in and you're waiting to hear your Morgan Wallens, your Jason Aldeans, you know, your Carrie Underwoods, what have you, we go back to regularly scheduled programming promptly at noon. I promise you, there is a guarantee on that because they actually hired a guy with a cattle prod who comes around 11:45 every Saturday. Just make sure I'm out of here on time so I don't start leaking into regularly scheduled programming. Really unnecessary, but it is what it is. But we're playing all the sounds outside of Top 40 Corporate Country from 9 to noon every Saturday here in Big Farley's Country Underground, also featuring Alabama artists and local music as well. So also got some new music we're going to be debuting today.
3: Got some new stuff from Muscadine Bloodline, new music from The Creakers, Stephen Wilson Jr., Morgan Wade's got a new one out featuring John Paul White. We got that one coming up, as well as new music from Orville Peck. We'll get to all of that on the way. You can call in, you can text in, 256-764-0996. You can come hang out in studio. I'm live on TikTok. You can go find that link over on the Big Farley O'Connell Facebook page. Make sure you're following that, because I'll be posting the full Country Underground playlist after the show. You don't want to miss it. I spent an entire childhood making mixtapes. I need you to trust me. It's a quality playlist. So, Hannah Dasher is on the way for you. Also got some Austin Bohannon coming up. Cody Jinks. Kicking things off. One of my favorite artists currently. Colby Acuff off of his album, Handmade Horsepower. Not Homemade Horsepower. Handmade Horsepower. I'll get it right one of these days. Here's Lipstick on a Pig. Colby Acuff on Big Farley's Country Underground, because cookie cutters are for cookies, not your country music.

0: That is Hannah Dasher, that thing you like. It is 10 minutes after 9. It's Big Farley's Country Underground. Happy Saturday to you, Cakes Country. So, yeah, we're playing all the sounds outside Corporate Top 40 Country. That's what we do every Saturday from 9 to noon. Big Farley's Country Underground. 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Because if you're not doing something different, well, you're not doing anything at all. Matter of fact, every show you're going to hear something recorded over at Sam Phillips Recording Service. Because it's a recording service, and that's what they do. Makes sense, right? Anyway, like I said earlier, you can come join me live in studio. I'm live on TikTok. You can find that link on the Big Farley O'Connell Facebook page. Plus, I'll be posting the new Country Underground playlist there after the show, so you can go check it out, give it a listen. Trust me on it. I need you to understand, I spent a majority of my childhood and teenage years making mixtapes. All right? So when I make a playlist, I need you to know, it's top-notch. I'm not trying to toot my own horn. Just got a lot of experience on the way for you. We got some Cody Jinks on the way. Also got new music from The Family. Also some Ghost River Revival coming up. Vince and Neil Emerson on the way. Dylan LeBlanc is up next with Crowd Goes Wild on Big Farley's Country Underground. Because cookie cutters are for cookies, not your country music.
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0: guy who plays the hits from the Country Top 40, and I need you riding with me this weekend because we're starting with the 40 biggest country songs in the world, and we're not stopping until one of them is left standing. Last week, it was Taylor Swift, and I knew it. I knew you from the Toy Story 5 soundtrack. This week, don't assume anything. Just turn it up and count them down with me. 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

0: That is Vincent Neil Emerson, title track off of his album Golden Crystal Kingdom. One of the many excellent albums recorded, produced by Shooter Jennings, as a matter of fact. Because I swear to God, every time I turn around, Shooter seems to have added another production credit to his repertoire. You know what I mean? So I was asking people in the TikTok live to tap on the screen. And somebody commented, best love tapping with middle finger. Like I said, you can join me live on TikTok. That link's over on the Big Farley O'Connell Facebook page. And, of course, over on the Big Farley O'Connell Facebook page, I'll be posting the new Country Underground playlist after the show today. Trust me. Like I said earlier, I spent my entire childhood and most of my teenage years making mixtapes. And then in my 20s, I was making, you know, burnt CDs. They were basically mixtapes. I know what I'm doing. It's quality stuff. So, what do we got on the way? Let's see. We got some Culture Wall coming up for you. Also got some new music from Orville Peck coming up as well. The family. Got some Cody Jinks up next on Big Farley's Country Underground. 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Because if you're not doing something different, well, you're not doing anything at all.
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0: That is Silverada Anywhere But Here. Some Big Farley's Country Underground. It is 9:30 and time to take a look at your Kix 96 Tennessee Valley Weather Center forecast. And we got a heat advisory in effect today until 8 p.m. tonight. Got a high around 98 and a heat index around 103 degrees. Slight chance of afternoon showers and thunderstorms and mostly clear tonight. Low around 73. Now, there's not a heat advisory listed for Sunday, but it's pretty much the same forecast. Sunny with a high around 98 and a heat index around 103. So, it's going to be hot, and it'll continue to be that way probably through next week as well, because what is fall anyway? Looking at the radar, it's all clear. Fair at 82 here at the studio on St. Philip Street in Florence. Got Kaylee Hammack on the way. New Orville Peck coming up. Also, the latest from the family. Up next, Coulter Wall, 1,800 miles. It's on Big Farley's Country Underground.
1: In-studio Doppler radar forecasts at the top and half hour. Live severe weather updates immediately. North Alabama, Northeast Mississippi, West and Southern Middle Tennessee. 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

0: That is The Family off of their debut album, Delusions of Grandeur, with I'll Take It. It's Big Farley's Country Underground here on Kix 96. Now, if you tuned into Kix 96, you're like, hey, man, where's my Jason Aldean and my Luke Bryan and my Morgan Wallen? Where's my Carrie Underwood and my Lainey Wilson? It'll all be back at noon, I promise. I mean, I don't have to promise. And they hired a guy that comes in at 11:45 to just stand here with a cattle prod and make sure I'm out of here on time so we don't leak my stuff into the regular scheduled programming. Kind of unnecessary, but you want to cover all your bases, I guess. Anyhow, if you want to come join the behind-the-scenes experience in studio, well, I'm live on TikTok. You can find that link over on the Big Farley O'Connell Facebook page. And you can also call in or text in if you got something you want to hear that might not fit into Top 40 Country. 256-764-0996. What do we got coming up for you? Got Kaylee Hammock on the way. Some Green Sky Bluegrass coming up. I got, I'm going to tell you, coming up at the 10 o'clock hour, I got new stuff from the Creekers on the way. Excited about that. Also excited about what I got coming up next. It's the latest from Orville Peck. Already gone next on Big Farley's Country Underground. Because cookie cutters are for cookies, not your country music.
1: 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This week, don't assume anything. Just turn it up and count them down with me. Anything can happen. I'll see you this weekend for all the hits on the country top 40 with Fitz right here.
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0: Green Sky Bluegrass featuring Holly Bolin, Born Again. 9:48. It's Big Farley's Country Underground here on Kix96. Live on the air, also live on TikTok. You can find that link over on the Big Farley O'Connell Facebook page. 9 to noon every Saturday, playing you all the sounds outside of Top 40 Corporate Country, featuring Alabama artists and local music as well. We already heard some from the family earlier. Still to come, I got some Light Watch coming up on the show, as well as some local music from Ghost River Revival. And I might have a few surprises for you as well. I usually do. So make sure you check out the playlist over on the Big Farley O'Connell Facebook page after the show, because it's going to be a doozy. On the way, we got Ward Davis coming up. Speaking of Alabama artists, got one coming up from Johnny Hayes and some Them Dirty Roses on the way as well. Coming up next, new music from Kaylee Hammock. Must Be Nice. 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Because if you're not doing something different, well, by golly, you're not doing anything at all. That's a fact.
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2: News. I'm Paul Stevens. President Trump announcing a security deal with Denmark and Greenland on Friday, expanding the U.S. military presence on the Arctic island, saying in part on Truth Social.
3: From now on, no U.S. adversary can ever have a base in Greenland, have a military presence in Greenland, or make sensitive investments in Greenland without our express written approval.
2: Fox's Chan Lee Painter. The president would also join world leaders at the United Nations General Assembly next week in New York City.
4: The General Assembly comes against the backdrop of Chinese President Xi Jinping's state visit to D.C. China's relationship with Iran is under the spotlight. China is accused of propping up Iran's war machine by buying its oil, supplying the regime with weapons and even intelligence that's helping to target U.S. troops, allegedly.
2: And that's Fox's Madeline Rivera. 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
1: Kix 96 Tennessee Valley Weather Center forecast. Heat advisory in effect until 8 p.m. this evening. Looking at a high around 98 and a heat index around 103 degrees. 20% chance of afternoon showers and thunderstorms. Mostly clear tonight. Low around 72. Sunday, more heat, though there is not a heat advisory in effect. Pretty much the same. High around 98. Heat index around 103. Looking at the Kix radar, it's all clear. Fair and 83 here at the studio on Sam Phillips Street in Florence. Got brand new music from Muscadine Bloodline on the way. Got Caitlin Butts up next. You ain't got to die to be dead to me on Big Farley's Country Underground.
0: In-studio Doppler radar forecasts at the top and half hour. Live severe weather updates immediately. North Alabama, Northeast Mississippi, West and Southern Middle Tennessee. We've got you covered everywhere in Kix Country.

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1: 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I heard he got run over by a train, mauled by a bear. Maybe? Hopefully.

Caitlin Butts, You Ain't Gotta Die to Be Dead to Me. We got Pinkbeard on the way for you. Also got Them Dirty Roses coming up, speaking of Alabama artists, plus Johnny Hayes on the way. Right now, Alabama duo Muscadine Bloodline and their brand new song, Escatapahala. Here it is on Big Farley's Country Underground.

0: Big Farley's Country Underground. That is brand new music from Muscadine Bloodline, Escatopahala. It is 8 after 10. Good morning to you. Hope you're doing well on this Saturday. I mean, it is Saturday after all. I mean, yeah, it's hot. At least it's pretty outside, right? You got Alabama football coming up today. And kickoff's not till 2:30. You got plenty of time. Enjoy your day. Because it's Florida State. And they suck real bad. Trust me, I grew up in Florida. Actually, they used to be awesome when I grew up in Florida. Florida State, I grew up in Northwest Florida during the kind of peak of the Bobby Bowden era. So, as an Alabama fan of the peak of the Bobby Bowden era, a little rough in high school and middle school, except for 92, of course, but everywhere around that's just, anyway. But, I will say that Florida State falling off like they have just makes me, this just makes my heart, swell a little bit. Not in a bad medical way, in a, you know, pretty emotional way. Anyway, what do we got coming up for you? Well, let's talk about some Alabama artists, shall we? Because we got some of those on the way. We got the local music coming up from Ghost River Revival. And I just heard they got a new single they're going to be dropping here in the next couple of weeks. So make sure you're listening right here to Big Farley's Country Underground to hear that new music from Ghost River Revival. But I got them on the way. Also got music from Them Dirty Roses, Johnny Hayes, Alabama artist as well. And surprise, surprise, up next, it's another Alabama artist. You think we's chock full of them or something? Pink Beard, artist out of Birmingham, is up next. If you missed him on America's Got Talent, I don't know what's wrong with you. Go check out his EP, Dirt Road Diaries, because trust me, it is worth your time. Pink Beard's up next with Mine Lord Willin' on Big Farley's Country Underground, because cookie cutters are for cookies, not your country music.
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0: it's Fitz from the Country Top 40. And this weekend, Tucker Wetmore is going to check in. And apparently, Tucker's going through some things, all right? And this weekend, I'm going to turn the CT40 studio into a therapist office.
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0: Johnny Hayes, Honey. He's from right here in Alabama. That's something you'll find here on Big Farley's Country Underground. Alabama artists, local music, yeah. Plus all the sounds outside of corporate top 40 country. It's how we roll 9 to noon every Saturday right here on Big Farley's Country Underground. Now, if you tuned in and you're wondering, where's my Morgan Wallen? You know, where's my Lainey Wilson, my Jason Aldean, my Luke Bryan? Well, don't you worry, because it's going to be back promptly at noon. Because they hired a guy with a cattle prod to make sure that I'm out of here so nothing leaks over, okay? They're very concerned about that, so. We're going to be back to regularly scheduled programming promptly at noon. And you'll hear plenty of all of those artists. Trust me. But on the way, we got Josh Morningstar coming up. Also got some local music from Ghost River Revival, as well as some Pine Hill Haints on the way. A little independent country from Moonlight Mile coming up. Up next, a little Southern Rock. This is actually recorded over at Fame Studios, Them Dirty Roses. That's up next. 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Because if you're not doing something different, well, you're not doing anything at all.
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Them Dirty Roses, recorded over at Fame Studios. That's Break My Heart off their double EP, Lost in the Valley of Hate and Love, Volume 2. What have I got for you coming up? We got Josh Morningstar on the way, Ghost River Revival coming up. Plus, we'll take a look at your weather forecast. Right now, I got a new song from Brian Andrews, and the chorus just gets stuck in my head because I freaking love it. So without further ado, here's If Heaven's a Country Club on Big Farley's Country Underground.

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1: In-studio Doppler radar forecasts at the top and half hour. Live severe weather updates immediately. North Alabama, Northeast Mississippi, West and Southern Middle Tennessee. 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

traditional country, bluegrass, southern rock, all the sounds outside top 40 country. 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

0: this is John Ritter. Come join me this Sunday with my guest, Low Cash. You know, Chris and Preston took a big chance by starting their own record label.
1: 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And that's really what's going on with us. 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

0: little independent country out of Kentucky. That is Moonlight Mile with Great Value Childers. It's 10:45. It is Big Farley's Country Underground here on Kix 96. Excuse me, brought to you by Sam Phillips Recording Service in Memphis, Tennessee. Because if you're not doing something different, you're not doing anything at all. I was afraid I was going to burp somewhere in there out loud. I'm sorry, y'all. That was a little bit of panic going on. Trying to do the professional talking thing while not disrupting it with horrible rudeness. So, yeah, there you go. Make sure you're following along on the Big Farley O'Connell Facebook page. I'll be posting the new Country Underground playlist on there after the show. And every time that I'm live over on TikTok, I'll post a link over there as well. That way you're kind of in the loop, especially if you want to keep up with some local music. I'm always trying to share local music posts if they got gigs coming up, that kind of thing. So make sure you're following the Big Farley O'Connell Facebook page. What do we got coming up for you? Let's see. Looking in the crystal ball, I see some Lucas Nelson on the way. Also got some Shelby Lee Lowe. He's got a new album coming out. Drayton Farley, some old 60, American Aquarium in there as well. We'll get to all of it coming up. You can call in, text in if you got something you want to hear. 256-764-0996. Nothing mainstream. That's not back till noon. Got local music from the Pine Hill Haints on the way for you. Up next, Alabama artist Justin Johnson. Now, if you haven't heard Justin Johnson, I would highly recommend you go check him out. He's opened up for the Red Clay Strays all over the place, including a couple of times at Red Rocks a couple years ago when they did the July 4th show at Orange Beach. He's there, too. But he's got two albums out. One of them, the most recent one, is called Cowboys of the Road. And you should definitely go check it out. I got the title track off that album coming up next from Justin Johnson from down in Mobile, Alabama, here on Big Farley's Country Underground, because cookie cutters are for cookies. Nah, it's your country music.
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2: News, I'm Angelo Bavaro. President Trump is set to address the U.N. General Assembly in New York next week.
3: President Trump is expected to repeat his calls that Iran cannot have a nuclear weapon. Despite the war, the State Department has allowed a core Iranian delegation to attend the event. But a senior administration official did not say whether there will be any meetings between the U.S. and Iran.
2: Fox's Madeline Rivera. Also next week, President Trump will host Chinese President Xi Jinping at the White House. Americans weighing in on new Fox News polls.
4: Just 23% think the economy is good or fair, and over 60% said gas and food prices are a major problem for their families. 63% of those polled said the president is making the economy worse. On Iran, more than 7 in 10 voters do not think the president has a way to exit the conflict.
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1: Now for your K96 Tennessee Valley Weather Center forecast, we're looking at heat advisory in effect today. High around 98, heat index around 103. Looking at mostly clear skies tonight with a low around 73. And like I said, heat advisory until 8 p.m. tonight. Now, Sunday is not currently showing a heat advisory, but it is about the same. Sunny, high around 98, heat index again around 103 degrees for Sunday. It's clear on the Kix radar here at the studio on Sam Phillips Street in Florence. Clear skies, 91 degrees, heat index already around 98. Oh, I just love summertime. On the way for you, got brand new music from The Creakers on the way. Up next, Lucas Nelson featuring Sierra Farrell, Friend in the End on Big Farley's Country Underground.
0: In-studio Doppler radar forecasts at the top and half hour. Live severe weather updates immediately. North Alabama, Northeast Mississippi, West and Southern Middle Tennessee. 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

Lucas Nelson featuring Sierra Farrell, Friend in the End. We got old 60 on the way for you right now. We got brand new music from the Creakers. It's called Better Way. It's on Big Farley's Country Underground.

0: That's brand new music from The Creakers, Better Way. It's Big Farley's Country Underground, 10 minutes after 11 here on Saturday. And this is what we do, 9 to noon every Saturday. We play all of the sounds outside of corporate top 40 country. And also we feature Alabama artists and local music as well. Had local music so far today from, let's see, Pine Hill Haints, Austin Bohannon, Ghost River Revival. There's more. I just can't think of it right now. Anyway, make sure you're following along on the Big Farley O'Connell Facebook page and go check out the new Country Underground playlist. 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It's only about an hour and a half or so. I don't want to make a three-hour playlist any more than you want to listen to a three-hour playlist, but it's about an hour and a half or so. Pop the earbuds in, give it a listen as you're doing whatever you got to do this afternoon. Maybe you're doing stuff around the house, or maybe I'm just thinking about what I've got to do when I get home, but either way, it'll soundtrack whatever you got going on. So what do we got coming up for you? Let's see. Looking in the crystal ball, we got some old 60 on the way. American Aquarium, Drayton Farley coming up. Up next, Shelby Lee Lowe. Now, he's an independent country artist. He's got a new album that I believe is coming out next week. Trying to schedule getting him on in studio on the show next week. We'll see how that goes. Keep your finger crossed. Maybe say a little prayer for Big Farley if he can get that worked out. But I got Shelby Lee Lowe up next on Big Farley's Country Underground. Kicks 96.
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0: guy who plays the hits from the Country Top 40, and I need you riding with me this weekend because we're starting with the 40 biggest country songs in the world, and we're not stopping until one of them is left standing. Last week, it was Taylor Swift, and I knew it. I knew you from the Toy Story 5 soundtrack. This week, don't assume anything. Just turn it up and count them down with me. Anything can happen. I'll see you this weekend for all the hits on the Country Top 40 with Fitz right here.
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0: Kicks 96, your home for today's best country in the ledger. That is Old 60, band out of Kentucky with Smokestack Town. It's 11:21, Big Farley's Country Underground. Well, we got a little over a half hour left till noon. We go cram as much as we can into this 40 minutes or so. As many of the outside of top 40 corporate country sounds as we can. Maybe some local music, some Alabama artists on the way. Got local music coming up from Lindy Urban. Now, as far as Alabama music, we got a whole lot of that. I got Drayton Farley on the way, some Adam Hood coming up. Matter of fact, up next, Jason Isbell in the 400 unit. Cast Iron Skillet up next on Big Farley's Country Underground. Because cookie cutters, well, those are for cookies. Specifically cookies, maybe fancy biscuits, but definitely not for your country music.
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0: 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Heat advisory in effect until 8 p.m. tonight, looking at a high around 98, heat index around 103 degrees. Tonight, mostly clear, low around 73. Looking at the Kix radar, it is all clear. Fair in 92, heat index around 97 here at the studio on Sam Pillow Street in Florence. Got local music on the way from Lindy Urban. Also got some Adam Hood, some Molly Tuttle coming up. New American Aquarium. History repeats itself next on Big Farley's Country Underground.
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0: 696, that's brand new from Steven Wilson Jr. It's Corner Man. It's 11:52. And we're wrapping it up for Big Farley's Country Underground because the guy with the cattle prod is here. And I am not getting jabbed with that thing just to, you know. No. He's a little overzealous about his job. Like, he's never actually done his job because I've never gone over. But he's always here, like, overzealously, like he wants to do it. And it's weird. You're weird, dude. I can see you out there, okay? Like, it's a weird job that you have. And it's weird that you like it so much. Anyhow, plenty more on the way. We'll get right back to regularly scheduled programming promptly at noon. Like I told you, I'm looking at it right in front of me here. I got Thomas Redd on the way. Also got Tim McGraw, Charles Wesley Godwin with Luke Combs, some Waylon Jennings, some Jason Aldean, some Miranda Lambert. It's all coming up for you. Trust me, I got you covered. I'm Big Farley O'Connell. That is going to do it for me. My time is up and my job is done. So vaya con Dios, brothers and sisters. And remember, till next time, we're all in this together. Try to be mindful of and responsive to the needs and the feelings of others, or at the bare minimum, just try not to be a big sack full of Richards, okay? Not a high bar for you to hit. And, of course, make sure you check out the brand-new Country Underground playlist. I post a new one every week. We got new music on there from Muscadine Bloodline, 49 Winchester, as well as new stuff from Stephen Wilson Jr., who you just heard, the Creakers, Brian Andrews, Morgan Wade, and a whole lot more. So make sure you check out the new Country Underground playlist every week. Got Molly Tuttle and the Golden Highway, Dooley's Farm, up next on Big Farley's Country Underground.
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2: Fox News, I'm Paul Stevens. President Trump announcing a security deal with Denmark and Greenland, expanding the U.S. military presence on the Arctic island, saying in part on Truth Social that the deal
3: gives the United States permanent control over security and all other needs in Greenland, completely addressing all of our many U.S. concerns there.
2: Fox's Chanley Painter. Early voting for the big November midterms is now underway in six states.
4: Part of early voting means time is running out for both parties to deliver their closing pitches with control of Congress on the line. Vice President J.D. Vance was in Iowa yesterday, where the Senate race has been deemed a toss-up. The Republican Party is facing some headwinds, with a Fox News poll showing about 77% of voters feel negatively about the economy.
2: Fox's Madeline Rivera. Right now, 45 days until those midterms. 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
1: Andrew Kix 96, Tennessee Valley Weather Center forecast for the rest of today. Sunny, but we do have a 20% chance of a shower or thunderstorm popping up. High near 99, heat index values near 104. We do have a heat advisory in effect until 8 o'clock tonight, then mostly clear tonight, a low around 73. Sunny and hot tomorrow. A high near 98.
0: 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Live severe weather updates immediately. North Alabama, Northeast Mississippi, West and Southern Middle Tennessee. 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

0: 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Tennessee Valley Weather Center forecast. We got a heat advisory in effect until 8 o'clock tomorrow night. Sunny otherwise, with a 20% chance of showers and thunderstorms in the afternoon, high near 99. Heat index values as high as 104. And mostly clear tonight, a little around 73. And sunny and hot tomorrow, high near 98.
1: 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Live severe weather updates immediately. North Alabama, Northeast Mississippi, West and Southern Middle Tennessee. 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
2: Fox News, I'm Angelo Bavaro. Early voting underway for November's midterm elections. People in six states now able to cast those ballots.
3: Vice President J.D. Vance was in Iowa yesterday, where the Senate race has been deemed a toss-up. The Republican Party is facing some headwinds, with a Fox News poll showing about 77% of voters feel negatively about the economy. Vance acknowledged they have more work to do, saying Rome was not built in a day.
2: Fox's Madeline Rivera. President Trump announcing plans aimed at lowering prescription drug prices.
4: A White House official tells Fox Business that they have signed 50 states, the District of Columbia, as well as Puerto Rico, onto the generous model. Now, what that model does is it basically aligns now a voluntary five-year program that forces prescription drug prices to have most favored nation pricing.
2: Fox Business's Edward Lawrence. 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
1: Your Kix 96 Tennessee Valley Weather Center forecast. Remember, we've got that heat advisory in effect until 8 o'clock tonight. Otherwise, sunny today. A 20% chance of a shower or thunderstorm popping up this afternoon. High near 99. Heat index value is as high as 104. Mostly clear tonight and low around 73. And sunny and hot tomorrow. High near 98.
0: In-studio Doppler radar forecast at the top and half hour. Live severe weather updates immediately. North Alabama, Northeast Mississippi, West and Southern Middle Tennessee. 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

0: 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Friends in low places. I am Nina Jackson. 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I've got Kenny Chesney, Thomas Rhett, and John Party coming up. My kicks 96.
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0: guy who plays the hits from the Country Top 40, and I need you riding with me this weekend because we're starting with the 40 biggest country songs in the world, and we're not stopping until one of them is left standing. Last week, it was Taylor Swift, and I knew it. I knew you from the Toy Story 5 soundtrack. This week, don't assume anything. Just turn it up and count them down with me. Anything can happen. I'll see you this weekend for all the hits on the Country Top 40 with Fitz right here.
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0: 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Kix 96, Tennessee Valley Weather Center forecast. Sunny today and hot. We've got a heat advisory all the way through 8 o'clock tonight. 20% chance of a shower and thunderstorm popping up this afternoon. A high of 99. Heat index values around 104. Tonight, mostly clear. A low around 73. And sunny and hot tomorrow. A high near 98. 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
1: In-studio Doppler radar forecasts at the top and half hour. Live severe weather updates immediately. North Alabama, Northeast Mississippi, West and Southern Middle Tennessee. 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
1: 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I'll see you this weekend for all the hits on the Country Top 40 with Fitz right here.
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1: Fox News, I'm Roger Stern. The U.S. and Denmark have reached an historic agreement over Greenland.
2: President Trump has made a lot of headlines on comments over buying Greenland. This deal is not ownership. This would give the U.S. expanded strategic and military rights.
1: Fox's Alex Hogan. The president says the deal gives the U.S. military control over Greenland and bans bases from non-NATO countries. President Trump hosts China's President Xi Jinping at the White House on Wednesday, a meeting that could produce tension.
3: China's relationship with Iran is under the spotlight. China is accused of propping up Iran's war machine by buying its oil, supplying the regime with weapons and even intelligence that's helping to target U.S. troops, allegedly.
1: Fox's Madeline Rivera. 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
4: And your Kix 96 Tennessee Valley Weather Center forecast. That heat advisory remains in effect until 8 o'clock tonight. Otherwise, sunny this afternoon with a 20% chance of a shower or thunderstorm popping up. High of 99. Humidex values as high as 104. Mostly clear tonight. A low around 73. And staying hot tomorrow. A high near 98.
0: In-studio Doppler radar forecasts at the top and half hour. Live severe weather updates immediately. North Alabama, Northeast Mississippi, West and Southern Middle Tennessee. We've got you covered everywhere in Kix Country.
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0: 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And this weekend, I'm going to turn the CT40 studio into a therapist office.
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0: 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And the legends, Cole Wentzel with Ella Langley. That's Jaded. Let's see, I've got Tim McGraw. I like it. I love it. Dustin Lynch with Chevrolet. Jelly Roll helps him out on that one. And the weather forecast on the way on Kix 96.
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0: 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The Kicks 96 Tennessee Valley Weather Center forecast. We've got heat advisory through 8 o'clock tonight. Otherwise, sunny today with a 20% chance of a shower or a thunderstorm this afternoon. High 99. Heat index values as high as 104. Mostly clear tonight. A low around 73. And sunny and hot tomorrow. A high of 98.
1: In-studio Doppler radar forecasts at the top and half hour. Live severe weather updates immediately. North Alabama, Northeast Mississippi, West and Southern Middle Tennessee. We've got you covered everywhere in Kicks Country.
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0: 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And the legends, Alan Jackson. Don't rock the jukebox. I am Nina Jackson, no relation as far as I know. Garth Brooks, Morgan Wallen, Blake Shelton, Flatland, Calvary, and more on the way on Kix 96.
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0: Hi, this is John Ritter. Come join me this Sunday with my guest, Low Cash. 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
1: 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And the Legends Flatland Calvary. 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
1: News. I'm Daria Albinger. President Trump will address the U.N. General Assembly in New York next week.
2: President Trump is expected to repeat his calls that Iran cannot have a nuclear weapon. Despite the war, the State Department has allowed a core Iranian delegation to attend the event. But a senior administration official did not say whether there will be any meetings between the U.S. and Iran.
1: Fox's Madeline Rivera. President Trump will also host China's President Xi Jinping at the White House next week. Americans are weighing in on some new Fox News polls.
3: Just 23% think the economy is good or fair, and over 60% said gas and food prices are a major problem for their families. 63% of those polled said the president is making the economy worse. On Iran, more than 7 in 10 voters do not think the president has a way to exit the conflict.
1: Fox's Jessica Rosenthal in Washington. 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
4: Kix 96 Tennessee Valley Weather Center forecast. Got a heat advisory through 8 o'clock tonight, otherwise sun today. A 20% chance of showers and thunderstorms this afternoon, high of 99, heat index values around 104. Mostly clear tonight, low around 73, and sunny and hot again tomorrow, high of 98.
0: 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Live severe weather updates immediately. North Alabama, Northeast Mississippi, West and Southern Middle Tennessee. 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

0: Hey, it's Fitz, the guy who plays the hits from the Country Top 40, and I need you riding with me this weekend because we're starting with the 40 biggest country songs in the world, and we're not stopping until one of them is left standing. Last week, it was Taylor Swift, and I knew it. I knew you from the Toy Story 5 soundtrack. This week, don't assume anything. Just turn it up and count them down with me. Anything can happen. I'll see you this weekend for all the hits on the Country Top 40 with Fitz right here.
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1: 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We've got a heat advisory through 8 o'clock tonight. Otherwise, sunny with a 20% chance of a shower or thunderstorm this afternoon. High of 99, heat index values around 104. Mostly clear tonight, a low around 73. And sunny and hot tomorrow, a high of 98.
2: In-studio Doppler radar forecasts at the top and half hour. Live severe weather updates immediately. North Alabama, Northeast Mississippi, West and Southern Middle Tennessee. 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

0: 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And the legends. I absolutely adore that song. George Strait, Amarillo by Morning. Tim McGraw, Stella Lefty, Kenny Chesney, and Graylin James lined up and ready to roll next on Kix 96.
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2: Fox News, I'm Roger Stern. President Trump's touting a deal with Denmark over Greenland. Fox's Alex Hogan.
3: One State Department official explaining the agreement would give Washington the permanent access basing and overflight rights in Greenland. It would also ban any non-NATO base in Greenland. It also would bar adversaries from making investments in Greenland that could threaten the United States.
2: The deal falls short of President Trump's goal for U.S. ownership of Greenland. Google admits that its AI program hacked other computers during testing.
4: Their Gemini model accessed three separate private computer systems during a security test run. The company confirming the model that was hacked by guessing passwords and or using archives of publicly listed passwords.
2: Fox's Chandley Painter, that model version was never released to the public. 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
1: And your Kix 96 Tennessee Valley Weather Center forecast. Still got a heat advisory in effect until 8 o'clock tonight. Otherwise, sunny today with a 20% chance of a shower or thunderstorm popping up this afternoon. High near 99, mostly clear tonight. A low around 73, and sunny and hot tomorrow. High near 98.
0: In-studio Doppler radar forecast at the top and half hour. Live severe weather updates immediately. North Alabama, Northeast Mississippi, West and Southern Middle Tennessee. We've got you covered everywhere in Kix Country.
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0: 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Got a heat advisory through 8 o'clock tonight. Then sunny skies with a 20% chance of showers and thunderstorms this afternoon. High of 99. Heat index values as high as 104 this afternoon. Mostly clear tonight. A low around 73 and sunny and hot tomorrow. With a high of 98.
1: 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Live severe weather updates immediately. North Alabama, Northeast Mississippi, West and Southern Middle Tennessee. We've got you covered everywhere in Kix Country.
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0: 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Dave Frisell, Shelley West. 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

0: 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Blake Shelton, let him in anyway. 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Ben Perry, Better Dig 2, next on Kix 96.
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1: I'm Daria Albinger. President Trump announcing a major security deal with Denmark and Greenland.
2: Writing in a Truth Social post that gives the United States permanent control over security and all other needs in Greenland, completely addressing all of our many U.S. concerns there. Will be no cost to the United States. We will immediately begin the process of developing a large military presence in the appropriate part of Greenland.
1: Fox's Chandler Painter, Denmark and Greenland say they will still have autonomy. The White House taking steps to lower prescription drug prices.
3: The biggest drug reduction, prescription drug, in history times maybe 10.
4: The White House announcing most favored nation pricing for all state Medicaid programs, projecting more than $64 billion in taxpayer saving.
1: That's Fox's Kevin Cork. 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
5: Andrew Kix 96, Tennessee Valley Weather Center forecast. We do have the heat advisory in effect until 8 o'clock tonight. Mostly clear tonight, a low around 73. Sunny and hot tomorrow, high of 98, and mostly clear tomorrow night, a low around 73.
0: In-studio Doppler radar forecasts at the top and half hour. Live severe weather updates immediately. North Alabama, Northeast Mississippi, West and Southern Middle Tennessee. 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

0: guy who plays the hits from the Country Top 40, and I need you riding with me this weekend because we're starting with the 40 biggest country songs in the world, and we're not stopping until one of them is left standing. Last week, it was Taylor Swift, and I knew it. I knew you from the Toy Story 5 soundtrack. This week, don't assume anything. Just turn it up and count them down with me. Anything can happen. I'll see you this weekend for all the hits on the Country Top 40 with Fitz right here.
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0: 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Alabama license number 91114. Mostly clear tonight, a low around 73. Sunny and hot tomorrow, high near 98. And mostly clear tomorrow, a little around 72.
1: In-studio Doppler radar forecasts at the top and half hour. Live severe weather updates immediately. North Alabama, Northeast Mississippi, West and Southern Middle Tennessee. We've got you covered everywhere in Kix Country.
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0: 96.3 Best Country. I'm Ronnie Millsap. Ending now. Alan Jackson, Cousin Alan, as I call him. Actually, I don't call him Cousin Alan. I call him Alan Jackson, no relation. Because I don't know if we're related. We may be. You never know. I haven't done the DNA test. He hasn't done the DNA test. We might be cousins. You don't know. John Morgan, up after Alan Jackson. Cousin Alan. David Lee Murphy and Ella Langley on the way as well. 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
1: 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I knew you from the Toy Story 5 soundtrack. This week, don't assume anything. Just turn it up and count them down with me. Anything can happen. I'll see you this weekend for all the hits on the Country Top 40 with Fitz, right here.
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2: News, I'm Roger Stern. Danish citizens are reacting to their nation's agreement with the U.S. over Greenland.
3: It's going to be more quiet now, and I think that the United States is probably going to get what they could have had the whole time if they just asked nicely.
2: That comment, a reference to President Trump's earlier demand that Greenland be given to the U.S. It was not, but the U.S. can put a permanent military base there. Google admits that its AI program hacked other computers during testing.
4: Their Gemini model accessed three separate private computer systems during a security test run. The company confirming the model that was hacked by guessing passwords and or using archives of publicly listed passwords.
2: Fox's Chandley Painter, that modeled version was never released to the public. America is listening to Fox News.
5: And that kicks on the 6 Tennessee Valley Weather Center forecast for the rest of tonight. Clear, low 72, sunny, hot tomorrow. Heat index 102. They're going to go ahead and let that heat advisory expire tonight at 8 p.m. Even though it's still upper 90s for a high tomorrow. Sunday night, cloudy, low 72, and sunny and hot again on Monday with a high of 97. Could see rain Monday night, Tuesday, maybe even Wednesday. Right now at Kicks 96, Rock and Country Saturday night, and Fletcher Brown live from the North Alabama State Fair for at least the first half of tonight's program. Let's start the biggest party in Tennessee Valley with Eric Clapton.
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0: Kicks 96, Runaway June says, make me want to smoke. Live from the North Alabama State Fair tonight until 9 p.m. Come join me out here on the Midway. I'll be back with an update on that in just a minute. Luke Bryan, Lynyrd Skynyrd is coming up after the break. What's your name? Is Rockin' Country Saturday Night continues. 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

here on Q107. I'm out at the North Alabama State Fair. It's happening tonight. It's been going, and the Midway is open until midnight. Ticket booth is open until 10 p.m. tonight. Ages 7 and up get in for $10. 6 and under is free. Wristbands are $35. And you want to come out, ride the rides, eat the food, play the games. Make sure you check out Fisticuffs at the fairground. That's pro wrestling happening at 7:30. And the Hands of Time playing right now in Building 3. You can catch them again later at 7:45. They do country music. But come on out. It's the North Alabama State Fair. We do it every year, and you want to be a part of it, too. You can catch us here. 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Thanks to all of our sponsors, a few of them, Solo Liquidators, YMCA, Morgan's Home Furniture, CC's Pizza, why not all of them, Blue Coast Burrito, Five Guys Burgers, Pro Plumbing, and Inga's Lashes and Gift Certificates. North Alabama State Fair going on. I'm here till 9 o'clock. I'm River Jones, live for Q107.

96. Leonard Skinner says, what's your name? I am live at the Alabama State Fair, North Alabama State Fairgrounds at Muscle Shoals. Come and visit us on the Midway. We got the tent set up, the Wheel of Fun. I'm going to give you an update after Luke Bryan's latest. Here's Luke Combs. The Kind of Love We Make, Rock Country Saturday Night, live from the North Alabama State Fair on 96.1 KIX 96.

0: All right, all right, all right. I'm Fletcher Brown. I am live. I am on location. I am at North Alabama State Fairgrounds. North Alabama State Fair is going on. I was here last night. I'm back tonight. I hope you'll join me. I'm here with River Jones of our sister station, Q107, and we've got a very special person with us tonight. Our buddy Terrell is down here with us tonight from the bigger broadcasting sales department. He's manning the wheel of fun. That's not what makes him special, but you come up to our tent here at the end of the Midway, you talk to Terrell, you spin the wheel, you win a prize. But this is the special thing about Terrell. He knows everything there is to know about Muscle Shoals music history. If you've ever wanted to hear a great story about Muscle Shoals Sound Studios or Fame Studios, trust me, Terrell is the guy to ask. I dare you to come up here and ask him to tell you a story about anything interesting that's ever happened in one of those famous Shoals studios. I promise he will not disappoint you. Tonight, we're out here with the Wheel of Fun. 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Of course, there's wrestling tonight at 7:30. All kinds of fun. I'm going to be out here till 9 o'clock, so I'll be back with another update. Rock Better Saturday Night continues from the Midway down here at North Alabama State Fair with Brownsville Station smoking in the boys' room next to Kix 96.
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0: 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It's a pretty night. It's warm, but it's still a good night out here at the North Alabama State Fair. Clear tonight's low 72, sunny and hot tomorrow with a high of 98. Heat index 102, cloudy Sunday night, low 72, then sunny and hot again on Monday, high in the upper 90s. Could see rain Monday night. Right now at KXLU 6, Rock Coast Saturday night continues. Casey Musgrave, her ladies, Crossville.
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0: 96 Rock Cutter Saturday night and Fletcher Brown live until 9 o'clock out here at the North Alabama State Fair. I'll do another update before the end of the hour. Coming up after the break, it's Bon Jovi and Bad Medicine. It's Rock and Country Saturday night on Kicks 96. You gotta rise up,
1: rise up. Hi, this is John Ritter. 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

North Alabama State Fair here in Muscle Shoals at the North Alabama State Fairgrounds. And we're out here until, well, I'm out here until 9, but Midway is open until midnight. Ticket booth is open until 10 o'clock. 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And while you're here, also, you know, get you some food. 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I am out here all the way until 9 o'clock.

Phoenix 96 M. Fletcher Brown live at North Alabama State Fair. Got an update following Dylan Scott. Right now, here's Post Malone, Blake Shelton. Pour me a drink. Rock Gunner Saturday night. 40, I-

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1: I'm Fletcher Brown. I am live. I am on location in North Alabama State Fair, North Alabama State Fairgrounds. I love it out here. It's nice. We had a little bit of rain, just a tiny bit. We had a little bit of wind, a little bit more wind than we had rain. Cooled things off quite a bit, and that breeze was nice, too. Now, we're going to be out here till 9 o'clock tonight. Come and see us over here at the Big River Broadcasting Tent under the Key 107 tent. River Jones and Key 107 sitting here next to me. We got a table set up. The Kicks 96 table set up here. We got the Wheel of Fun. 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I'll be out here at 9 o'clock tonight. Gates close at 10, but the Midway stays open tonight until midnight. Tomorrow, it's noon to 6. And tomorrow is Senior Citizens Day. If you're over 65, you get in for free. 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North Alabama State Fair is the place. It's where we are. Look, come find us. The Big River Broadcasting Tent right here at the end of the Midway, right next to the fair office. Come see us. We'll be here till 9 o'clock. Come spin the wheel. It's free. 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You don't even have to give us anything. But we may give you something if you win on our wheel. 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We're live at the North Alabama State Fair at Kicks 96.
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3: Fox News, I'm Daria Albinger.
4: I hope it's a good agreement and that it's a sustainable agreement.
5: It's going to be more quiet now, and I think that the United States is probably going to get what they could have had the whole time if they just asked nicely.
3: That's Greenlanders saying they're fine with the new agreement that will give the USA greater military presence on the island, and it prohibits Russia and China from building their own bases on the island. The governments of Greenland and Denmark say the deal does preserve their sovereignty. Homeland Security Secretary Mark Wayne Mullen touting 16 months of border security progress.
6: Department of Homeland Security and ICE and all of our other 21 components, we enforce our nation's laws that Congress passed. We don't make the laws, we enforce them.
3: Mullen speaking to Fox News, but opponents, including many Democrats, say the policies are often an overreach. 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
1: And that Kicks 96 Tennessee Valley Weather Center forecast for the rest of tonight. Clear. 72 is the low, sunny and hot tomorrow. 98 is the high, heat index 102. Cloudy Sunday night, low 72. Sunny on Monday and hot with a high of 97. 40% chance of showers and thunderstorms sometime in the night. Monday night, low 70. Right now, Kicks 96 Rock Cutter Saturday night continues into 7 o'clock. I'm still live out here at the North Alabama State Fair. Come and see me out here on the Midway. Spin the wheel of fun. Here's Sammy Johns, Chevy Van.
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